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That's it. Metallica makes everything better and everything more powerful. I'm Teresa. We are Rock 105.3. I'm ready to give you guys some money. The Gas Monkey's back. So after Green Day here, get ready. You got a keyword to put $1,000 in your pocket. Okay.

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Gas lamp's going to be swamped. It's going to be... I feel the energy, though. It's all good vibes. I'm Teresa. Good luck, guys. We are Rock 105.3, San Diego's Rock Station.

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1: Yeah, here we go for the 100th time. Hand grenade pins in every line. Throw them up and let something shine. 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Find a new place.

I just read that engineers are going to send whiskey up to space for 5 years. It'll be a 5-year trip around Earth. Scientists want to see if that helps the whiskey age faster, like the speed of light, I'm guessing. I don't know. Space whiskey. I'm down for that. We are Rock 105.3. It's the Foo Fighters now.

at Rock 105.3. We're excited because we just got 5,680 listeners back. To all the sailors, air wing personnel, and Marines aboard the USS Abraham Lincoln, welcome home. Thanks for being America's badass warriors, and Rock 105.3 owes you a beer.

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We got Weezer tickets all week here at Rock 105.3. All of us, including Jamie at 7:30. He's got the last pair of the day. I still have one more chunk of cash to give you. The Gas Monkey is back. Give me just two songs and you get your next keyword to pocket $1,000.

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All right, let me talk Ozzy real quick. I played Sabbath earlier today, but I got to talk about Ozzy and Black Sabbath's Back to the Beginning concert, Ozzy's swan song moment that was in Birmingham. It's going to hit theaters October 28th worldwide, but on the 14th, the Osbournes are going to host a special premiere at the Orpheum. 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We are rocking.

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105.3 San Diego's Rock Station. Let me just tell you right now, those keywords continue tomorrow morning at 6.15 a.m. with the show. You'll get them every single hour through 6.15 p.m. with me. That's your Gas Monkey giving you a lot of cash.

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2: 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Rock.

All right, I gotta go. If you want to come say hey on social media, I'm always on it at Teresa Rockface. Don't be shy. Hit me up. I gotta go though. We are Rock 105.3. I got Rage here and Jamie next. So have a good one. Go Padres. I'll see you tomorrow too. I love you.

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the Smashing Pumpkins on Rock 105.3. They played at the iHeartRadio Music Festival, which you could stream on Hulu and Disney Plus right now if you want to watch. But I don't recommend that because the Padres are on right now. It's game four of the NLDS. They're on like their fourth pitch, and they just got somebody out right now. Two outs. Let's go, San Diego. Let's go, Padres. It's Rock 105.3. Jamie hanging out with you tonight. I got your tickets to Weezer in about 35 minutes, 7:45. That's coming around. It's Rock 105.3. I told

It's Rock 105.3. Sorry, I couldn't push that button. I was talking too late. Steven Spielberg is about to take a hands-on role in the next live-action Transformers movie, which Michael Bay is reported to return as director in, or in early talks to return as the director. And we all know how the movies did after he left as director. And we all remember how awesome the movies were with him as a director. So I can only hope that this goes through and we may have Michael Bay and the Transformers back together making some awesome movies. It's Rock 105.3.

0: 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Make sure you follow us on Instagram at SDRock105.3. We have behind-the-scenes clips of the station. We got show clips. Sometimes I'll take you to concerts. And right now, we're going to keep you updated on this Padre game. So like I said, at SDRock105.3.
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2: 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Mm-hmm. 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Can I say something? 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

Rock 105.3, San Diego's rock station. I got your tickets to Weezer in just a few minutes. We're sending you to their show on October 21st at Viejas Arena. So that's coming up in just a few minutes right here on Rock 105.3.

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And just like that, those tickets have been claimed. If you want to go to Weezer, you still got your chance all week long. 8 o'clock with the show, 12 with Booker. Teresa's got them at 3, and I'll have them every night at 7:45 right here on Rock 105.3. Here's Stone Temple Pilots for you.

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That's Green Day on Rock 105.3. They headlined last year's iHeartRadio Alter Ego, the 2026 Alter Ego. Well, the 2027 Alter Ego, that lineup is coming on the 13th. That's next Tuesday. So make sure you stay locked into Rock 105.3. We'll tell you the lineup and tell you how to get in before you can even buy tickets. It's Rock 105.3. Yeah.

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If you're at the Padres game or you're at the Padres game yesterday and you spent a lot of money, we're here to help you make that money back. 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

Rock 105.3, San Diego's rock station. I'm going to play some new music for you. It's off their upcoming album, Everything Under the Sun. I got Nickelback for you right now. It's their song, Rattle the Cage.

0: You know, it's not every day that a super carrier with two A4W nuclear reactors floats back into town. To all the badass warriors aboard the USS Abraham Lincoln, welcome back home to sunny San Diego. America, baby. Y'all f***ing rock, and so do we.
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It's Rock 105.3, San Diego's rock station. It looks like Hershey's has to put disclaimers on their Reese's Halloween pumpkins, which is insane because in 2024, they got sued because somebody really thought that there was going to be little carvings in the peanut butter pumpkin cups. And now we're resulted in disclaimers on the candy wrapper to tell them, hey, by the way, it's just a regular pumpkin peanut butter cup. We're not carving designs in it or anything. I don't know what people expect anymore. It's Rock 105.3.

Here at Rock 105.3, we're down with the three P's. Padres, playoffs, Petco. Hold on. I think there's four P's. We don't want to forget Pacifico! Rock!

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So Apple's saying some of the phones need to be completely replaced while others just need a software update to fix things. And they say if your phone's working fine, update it anyways just to prevent anything from possibly happening. So if you bought the iPhone, be on the lookout. 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

Rock 105.3, San Diego's rock station. It looks like the weather is finally starting to behave itself. We're dropping into the low 80s tomorrow, and then Friday on, finally, back into the 70s. Low 70s we're looking too, so can't wait to finally wear a jacket every once in a while. It's Rock 105.3. It's finally starting to feel like October.

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6 months from now, you'll be bitching about June gloom. So just enjoy the fake fall now while you can. 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

The USS Abraham Lincoln is finally coming home to San Diego tomorrow after nearly a year at sea, which is insane to think about. My dad served in the military as well. The longest he was gone for was 9 months, so I can't even fathom what nearly a year feels like. So shout out to all the sailors aboard the ship, and also shout out to all the families back here on land. 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

Rock 105.3, I have high hopes that Pearl Jam will announce their new drummer real soon. You see what I did there? Sorry about that. Pearl Jam did perform with a drummer at Ohana Fest a few weeks ago, but they did not confirm whether or not he was going to be their official new drummer. But they did say that they have a drummer lined up, so we'll see what's going on with that. Hopefully very soon. Here's Pearl Jam right now on Rock 105.3.

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To all the sailors, air wing personnel, and Marines aboard the USS Abraham Lincoln, welcome home. Thanks for being America's badass warriors. 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

Red Hot Chili Peppers on Rock 105.3 should be working on a new album right now, so hopefully we'll get to see them live in the next year and a half or so once they put out that album, let it marinate for a little bit, and then get started on a tour. I saw them twice so far on tour here in San Diego, and neither time did they play Under the Bridge, so I can only hope that a new album means a new tour, which means I'll be able to hear Under the Bridge live, finally. 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

0: Jamie's first concert was not POD. Talking about Jonas Brothers when Jamie was five.
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It's Rock 105.3. The CEO of ChatGPT said something pretty wild. I'm pretty sure this is also the same guy that just said that AI can kill us. Correct me if I'm wrong, but I'm pretty sure it's the same guy. But he said to enjoy the glorious future that artificial superintelligence will bring us, we just gotta suck it up and deal with all the bad things that are gonna happen along the way. That's not very settling to me. I don't know about you, but that does not sound settling or promising at all for our future as humanity. But I can promise you right now, here on Rock 105.3, we are 100% guaranteed certified human.

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Sublime on Rock 105.3 just put out their album Until the Sun Explodes a few months back. Around the same time, we also got an album from Five Finger Death Punch. It's called Legacy. Playing one of the songs off of it for you right now. It's Five Finger Death Punch with Eye of the Storm.

0: Rock 105.3, San Diego's rock station. In just over an hour, we're going to be entering the Rubber Room. It's an hour of brand new rock music right here on Rock 105.3, hosted by me. So I'm not going anywhere, and neither should you. It's going to be awesome. We're going to listen to the hottest new rock, all coming up at midnight right here on Rock 105.3.
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to all the sailors and Marines on the USS Abraham Lincoln. That was Rock 105.3 on the Coronado Bridge giving y'all high fives. Welcome home, and we love ya. Maybe not as much as your significant other, but welcome home, Rock 105.3.

You know, sometimes you really are your own worst enemy, myself included. I'm staying up way too late once I get home from this long night shift, scrolling on TikTok, and I gotta get up in the morning to work with the show. So I don't get a lot of sleep, and it's all my fault. 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It's Rock 105.3. I'm on the

Jamie is your nighttime DJ. He prefers vanilla ice cream over everything else. Jamie, maybe your next band should be called Vanilla Jamie. 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

0: did it!
1: Oh yeah, you can never go wrong with some Limp Bizkit here on Rock 105.3. That one goes out to Michael down in Chula Vista. He is very excited to see Limp Bizkit open up for Metallica when they're here in San Diego next May. Get ready for that one. 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

Jamie hanging out with you tonight on Rock 105.3. I got Shinedown up next, their song Young Again. It's off of their latest album, 8. If you want to see Brent Smith and Zach Myers of Shinedown live in concert, they're doing a little duo tour across the country. Coming to San Diego, actually, on January 31st. If you want to see them, their tickets are on smithandmyersmusic.com. But here they are now on Rock 105.3. It's Shinedown.

Padres game. Tom DeLonge of Blink-182 was there singing along with the crowd as they played All the Small Things, an awesome Padres tradition, playing that song during the game. I'm playing it for you right now on Rock 105.3, and in just a few minutes, we're going to be entering the Rubber Room as well, an hour of brand new rock music. So stick around for that. That starts at midnight. 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

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We're excited because we just got 5,680 listeners back. To all the sailors, air wing personnel, and Marines aboard the USS Abraham Lincoln, welcome home. 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

Evanescence getting the morning started right with Tell Me When You've Had Enough. It's off their latest album, Sanctuary. What's up? It's Jamie, and I got an hour of brand new rock music right here, right now for you on Rock 105.3. Yes, you're in the rubber room. I got Five Finger Death Punch up next. Here they are with Nails in the Coffin. It's off their latest album, Legacy.

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That's Dead Poets Society with Cold off of their new album Monarch that just came out this past weekend. I got Royal Blood up next for you in the Rubber Room. 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

You could catch them live on May 13th of next year, opening up for Metallica. That was Avatar with their song Crying Fire. Up next and taking us out of the Rubber Room, I got Motionless in White with R.I.P. featuring Skylar Grey. Stick around, the show starts at 6 and they got your tickets to Weezer, so do not miss out on that. But until then, my name is Jamie, it's Rock 105.3, and you are in the Rubber Room. If you-

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0: If you woke up with the show this morning, you probably heard some of this.
1: I got the call. I'm in the exam room. Mm-hmm. It's taking forever. Can I say something? I am just in the thought of, like, I got to sit here. I mean, the doctor.
2: That's crazy.
1: Well, even if I say that,
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3: 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Oh, like it backfires.
1: Yes.
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1: I got the call. I'm in the exam room. Mm-hmm. It's taking forever. Can I say something? I am just in the thought of, like, I gotta sit here. I mean, the doctor.
2: That's crazy.
1: Well, I mean, even if I say that,
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1: Does the doctor immediately come in and see you after you do that?
2: 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I guarantee they get a little annoyed and don't. Oh, yes.
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0: 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The show starts at 6 a.m. In the meantime, we're waking up with a segment from the last show.
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2: So, going through a little bit of a situation here with my daughter. She is on the golf team. This is her last year. She's a senior, and she has been named the captain of the golf team, which is cool.
3: Yeah,
2: it's a big deal.
4: Great. Yeah.
2: Is she the best golfer? No.
5: I don't need to say that.
2: Well, I mean, listen, I think when you hear you're the captain, usually you're the best player.
4: Yeah.
2: Right?
4: When I hear captain, I think best player.
2: I would have that assumption. She's not.
5: Well, let people have that assumption,
2: Why?
5: Though.
2: But that's not right.
3: Is she a leader, though?
2: So she's trying to be.
3: Because the next captain, like a lot of football teams have like a leadership council, and they have multiple captains.
5: Like you're inspiring. Everyone on the team knows you. They can go to you.
4: Or it's
5: like,
4: not always the quarterback for a football team?
3: Sometimes it's not.
2: Not always.
3: No, because because if the quarterback's a rookie or a second-year player, or people don't like them. But it's like usually like 5 to 7 guys, and they have the C on their chest, and there's multiple captains. And sometimes they're not the best players. But they're like leaders, and people go to them. Maybe she has that going.
2: So she used to be on the dance team. Like Sky. For the first couple of years of her high school career. And on the dance team, they kind of created a position for her where she was named, I forget what it was called now, but it was basically like the mental health captain.
5: Oh.
2: Where like if you had an issue on the team,
3: you go to Taylor
2: and then Taylor would counsel you on what to do.
3: Does she have a therapy degree?
2: No, not at all. And I when she told me she got this position on the team, I told her, "Hey, you are not equipped to help people, and if there if there's something bad, you need to alert.
3: If it's like boy drama,
2: then you can talk to them about
4: it. But if they're like talking about serious stuff, depression,
2: that's not your field.
5: Yes,
2: so please alert the
3: that's a big thing to put on a kid.
2: I think they're sort of doing this now.
5: They did it back in the day. I was a peer counselor. I was voted by my peers to be a peer counselor. So
3: I can see Sky being that chick where they're like, we got to do something with her. She's so annoying.
5: No, there was a group of us that were peer counselors.
3: We got to give her something.
5: And then you'd come to us.
3: Oh,
2: like, who would ever go to Sky?
5: I mean, that's not
2: of
5: nice.
2: All people.
5: I'm a great listener.
3: What's going on, bro?
2: So maybe she does have that ability. I don't know. But it's her senior year. She's been on the team for as long as she has. So they said, all right, you're the captain now.
5: Wow.
2: I think that's how they told her.
4: That's how they told her? On the girls' golf team?
2: I don't know.
5: I feel that.
3: I'm the captain now.
2: Yeah. That's now what Taylor said.
5: Okay.
2: She's okay at golf. She's done okay. She's got to play in quite a few league matches this year, which is a big deal.
5: I'm
2: proud of her.
4: And you guys have gone out for some rounds together.
2: She's trying to get better and improve every year. And so, I mean, golf is hard, like Thor knows. It's very difficult. And, just keep at it, whatever. And it's great that they named you captain. That's cool. It's a big deal.
5: Yeah. So good for your college, applications and stuff, too. So thumbs up on that.
2: Is it?
5: Yeah, to be captain of the golf team at your high school.
4: Like you're not just extracurriculars like that.
5: Yeah, you're not just on the team. You're one of the captains. Oh, yeah. That's huge.
2: All right. Yeah. Mm-hmm. Then good job.
5: Yeah.
2: Mm-hmm. something has popped up in her captaincy that I don't really care for, to be honest. I didn't really like it at all. She was telling me the story about what happened recently in one of their big matches. So, they play the other schools. Usually it's like your top 6 on the team play in the match. And the other girls, are still practicing and on the team and all that stuff.
4: Yeah.
2: But it's usually pretty like top 6 is the top 6. And they're the ones that play in the league matches.
4: I didn't realize that. Reed halfway did the golf team last year.
5: Halfway?
4: Pretty much.
5: Okay.
4: But he was like number 27 out of 27, like the boys.
2: Oh, so he didn't make
4: ranked. And so he never got to do anything. But like, I didn't realize that. It was only like a very select few that get to go to these like tournaments and like the
2: for sure. Yeah. And so Taylor is either the 6th person or doesn't play. So she's she's been in the mix,
5: yeah,
2: which is cool for her, and I'm excited that she's having the opportunity to get in there and play, but she's not, again, she's not top three, top four, anything like that. And so, but she's been playing, which is good.
5: Nice.
2: And so there, you know, it's probably, I don't know, like Emily said, there's quite a few girls on the team, maybe 15 girls on the team and all that different stuff. And so they're pretty good about trying to rotate some girls in and play in that sixth spot and things like that. But not everybody's going to play. Not everybody's just good enough. And so that's the way it works. That's just the way it is.
5: I didn't realize that either.
2: Yeah. Okay. So, I mean, if not, you got to think about it. The matches happen after school. And so what time does that start? Like at 4?
4: Yeah.
2: You know, I mean, you only have a certain amount of time. So if all the girls are playing, you're never going to finish.
4: No.
2: They don't even play a full 18, which is kind of crazy.
4: Yeah.
2: But that's just the way it is. And so that's how the golf team works.
5: Okay.
2: So Taylor comes to me and tells me the story of what happened recently. She says that as the captain of the team, she was talking to certain other members of the team, and they sort of all were discussing a situation that's been going on with a couple of other girls on the team. That these two, they're freshmen, so haven't been on the team very long, not the best golfers in the world.
5: Okay.
2: But they haven't been able to play in a match yet.
5: Yeah.
2: You know, they just haven't been chosen. That's the way it goes. And when she was a freshman, she didn't play in a match.
5: Mm-hmm.
2: So that's the way it goes. And so she's decided that she was going to go speak with the coaches and tell them she is going to give up her spot in an upcoming match.
3: What?
2: So that her and another girl were going to do this.
5: Okay.
2: So that the two girls who haven't played in a match yet could play.
5: Oh, that's amazing. You should be so proud.
2: No.
5: So, what do you mean, no?
2: No.
5: I mean, how selfless of an act is that?
2: Listen, this isn't a Rudy situation here, okay?
3: No.
2: If you've seen the movie Rudy.
5: What happened?
2: You know, Rudy was the runt on the team
5: and
2: was never going to play. He's just too small.
5: Yeah, little guy.
2: You know, but he practiced hard and everybody loved him.
5: Lots of heart.
2: All the heart.
3: Yeah.
2: You know, what was the famous quote?
3: If Vince Vaughn's character had half the heart of Roderick, he'd be All-American by now.
5: Wow.
2: And so what the team did... For the very last game, they were out of it, by the way.
3: Well, and also, too, it wasn't to play. It was just to dress.
2: Right.
3: Because you dress, you could, I don't know what college rules are, but in the NFL, 48 guys dress, 53 guys on the roster. Just because you dress doesn't mean you're going to play.
2: Right.
3: But you get to run out of the tunnel. We are champions today. Hit the sign. Bada bing, bada boom. Golden dome.
2: So the whole team gave up their jersey and said, I won't play, so Rudy can play. According to Joe Montana, it didn't happen.
3: It never happened. But in the movie, it happened.
2: Yes. So they all put the jersey on the coach's team, on the coach's, on his desk.
5: Right.
2: And they were all willing to say, we won't play so that Rudy could play.
3: Yeah.
2: And so the coach was cool about it.
3: One moment.
2: He said, all right, Rudy can dress. And then at the very end, they put him in for a play.
3: They put him in.
2: And he got a sack.
5: Oh, I got the chill.
2: No, it was great. Great movie story.
5: Oh, that's okay? Amazing.
3: But also, I think it's completely different.
2: Of course it is. There's plenty of people. It's not just six spots.
3: Yeah.
2: There was 53.
3: And also, too, he got in for one play. It was a blowout. They had already won. Like, the game was over. He literally got in for, like, the final 15 seconds of the game.
2: So, that's awesome. I hear that.
3: That's great.
2: And, yeah, on paper, you go, that is a very selfless act. Very nice.
5: You're a great human. So proud of you.
3: No,
2: I understand all that.
5: Yeah.
2: It's nice. But.
5: There's no but.
2: No, there's a massive but.
5: I don't think there's a but.
2: Oh, big well, but.
5: What's your but?
2: It don't lie, man. Okay. Listen, here we go. I am a coach. I've coached for a long, long time.
5: Right.
2: If one of my players came up to me and told me, one of the better players, yeah, hey, man, this other kid's not playing that much. I don't want to play. Put him in. I'd be like, first of all, I'm the coach. You don't tell me what to do.
4: Oh.
2: It's very nice of you. That's very nice.
3: Yeah.
2: I appreciate that sentiment, and you're a great team player. I really do appreciate that. I really do appreciate that.
5: Did you hear that?
2: But I'm the coach.
5: Well, you don't phrase it like that.
2: I'm making the decisions here, pal.
5: Like, the way you phrased it is like they're telling the coach. And I feel she would say it with more tact.
2: Maybe.
5: You know what I mean?
2: Either way, I don't like it.
3: Here's where I'm at. To do something like this, you have to be the best player on the team. And it doesn't sound like...
2: No, she's
3: it
2: not.
3: It doesn't sound
2: she's
3: like, not. You know...
5: But being the captain, that's not...
3: Sky,
2: she's the captain now.
5: I heard that. I think the captain is up there with the best player. Like, you're a step above. You're not just one of the men.
2: She's the team leader.
5: Yeah.
2: But that doesn't...
5: That means you represent the team. So you stand up for them.
2: Here's my other thought, is that, Taylor, you're a senior.
4: Yeah.
2: It took you a really long time to get to the spot of where you're in the mix.
3: That's another good point.
2: You only have a certain amount of matches to play. You're going to give up your spot in your last year so somebody else can play who has three more years left.
4: That's the thing for me. Yeah. Like, it's that they're freshmen. Well, so like, what?
3: It's not a senior
4: that's never gotten to do it.
3: Yeah, you're not the best player on the team.
2: Rudy was.
3: It's not a
2: senior. He was a senior.
3: It's not a senior. It's a freshman.
4: Yeah.
3: And second.
4: Freshman, get out of here.
3: What about the other people on the team that want to win?
4: Yeah.
3: This freshman kid could be awful. And I get it. It's a nice sentiment, but there is no I 100%. In team. But apparently there's a T for Taylor.
2: Wow.
5: Well, it doesn't
2: sound... No, there is a T in team.
3: There's no I, but there is a T for Taylor.
5: Right. But there's a T in team.
3: No, I know.
2: So there's no I in team, but there's a
3: T. There's a T.
2: Team.
4: Wait a minute.
5: There is a T in team.
3: I know.
4: I don't know. I'm lost.
3: My point is...
4: I'm lost.
3: What is the point? It's about the team, not about the Taylor.
2: You're right.
3: That's my point.
2: No, I do agree with that.
3: Thank you.
4: I'm still lost.
5: But to me, I'm not there, but it sounds like I know Taylor. I don't think Taylor's going rogue and wanting to do this.
3: I think she is.
5: She seems like that.
2: Wait, hold on.
5: I am assuming the whole team is on board with Taylor representing.
2: There was a discussion, and like I said, two girls were gonna give up their spots so that these two girls could play.
5: Yeah, so the whole team is on board with this.
2: I don't know if the whole team is on board, but I mean, I know there was a discussion.
3: As somebody who wants to win, I'd be pissed by this.
4: Mm-hmm.
3: I'd be like, first, and also, what are we teaching these freshmen?
5: Yeah.
3: What are we teaching them? Hey, if you suck, it's okay, because eventually you'll just get what you want. Well, how about, hey, the coach pulls the freshman aside and says, hey, you got to work hard, and next year you spend the offseason working hard, hitting the range, working on your short game, and then next year we'll see what, hopefully you can get on the squad.
4: But and then work harder the next year. You've got that many years left.
3: We're not just going to give you a spot. Right.
5: What about the heart of Rudy?
3: Do you know how hard he worked for years?
5: Well,
3: he wasn't a freshman. Yeah. He was a senior. He left his girlfriend, who then cheated on him with his brother.
2: Well, they wouldn't really cheat. I mean,
3: Wait a minute.
2: He had to go to a different school.
3: He had to go to a different school. He started studying hard with John Favreau. It was crazy.
4: Oh, wait a minute.
3: It was crazy.
2: Yes, wow. Yes, he was.
5: Well, I think this is amazing what Taylor's doing. I would be so proud as a parent that she's standing up.
2: I think it's a really nice sentiment.
4: Yes,
2: but
4: of
2: I also think. Don't do that.
4: No.
2: Don't do that.
4: No. So what's going to happen?
2: She gave up her spot.
4: She's did.
5: Aw. Yeah. So sweetie.
2: Luckily, team won.
5: With the two freshmen playing?
2: Yes. But it wasn't because of them.
5: Amazing.
2: It wasn't because of them.
5: But still, look at this. It worked out for everyone.
3: But then Taylor didn't get to play.
2: Yeah.
5: But
2: that's
5: could have
2: been part of a big win.
5: She's
4: How's
5: played?
4: That going to look at her college
3: application? So you're a quitter.
5: No, I think college would value that so much more, being a team player.
2: I mean, where would we put that?
3: Yeah,
2: and what did they win in the application?
3: I
2: gave him my spot. I pulled a Rudy?
5: Memo, yeah.
2: No, Sky, you don't get it, man.
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6: 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This report is...
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0: Getting your day started with a tasty nugget from the last edition of the show. 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
0: And now the show is happy to bring you...
2: I'm pissed about it.
3: Thor is out.
4: Have some respect.
0: Thor's Midweek Meltdown.
5: Thor's Midweek Meltdown.
6: Yeah, he's all over the place, man. You know, this could be local politics. It could be something about his wife. Yeah. It could just be something that's irritating him. Yeah. I mean, it's all over the place. So once a week, we let him loose. What do you got going on this week?
7: So I just said it. I'm all about women's rights.
6: Oh, you are.
7: I'm all about women showing off their bodies if they want.
8: Well, hot women.
7: Okay.
6: I'm
7: all about it. So don't take this personally to women out there.
8: Oh, God. What are you going to say?
9: Oh, Eddie, what are you proceeding with caution?
7: Let me just say this.
6: I don't like where this is
7: something that I saw. I think I saw this like a year ago.

0: And there's like castaway theory that she crashed on an island. They were there for a couple weeks, dead. Either way, let me tell you what happened. They crashed and died, guys.
1: Oh.
0: That's what happened.
1: Whoa.
0: I get that people are obsessed with like missing persons and you want answers. I get it. But this was almost 100 years ago. Who cares? So,
2: maybe her family.
0: Who wakes up? Her family.
2: History.
1: I think they're dead too.
3: I think history cares.
0: No,
1: it was a big deal at the time, and it became this big mystery.
0: 100 years ago, almost 90 years ago at this point.
1: So we give up.
0: I mean, at this point, who cares? So in 2024,
3: who cares?
0: Apparently, or 2024, 2025. There was Google Map Earth images of like what looks like the outline of a plane in like the sand, under the sand, in like the water or whatever.
3: Oh, that's exciting.
0: So they're saying, well, that pictures could be Amelia Earhart's plane.
3: Could be.
0: I mean, it's one of the dumber things. Go look a Google image of your house. It might be an old picture of your house from 10 years ago, and it could look completely different. But this plane is just going to be pristine from 100 years ago?
2: It wasn't pristine. It was under sand still.
0: So nothing's eroded. There's no erosion. There's no storms that came.
3: I mean, ships that sink, still the outline of the hull is still down there, bro.
0: I mean, this is one of the dumber things. And they're spending $500,000.
1: So who's funding that? Do you know?
0: Who's funding this is
3: your money,
0: Purdue
3: weirdo.
0: University.
1: Oh.
0: Which, by the way, goes to show you how much money these colleges have and how much money these colleges make.
3: Side rant.
0: And how much money that people get put in debt over to go to these schools with these degrees don't even matter anymore. That's great.
1: Go Boilermakers.
3: Big fan, Eddie.
0: This is what we're spending our money on.
1: It is crazy that they're doing that, this expedition, because what if they get there and it's not a plane?
3: Well, that's how discoveries happen.
2: Only
3: bro.
2: One way to find out.
1: And let's say we do find it.
3: Yeah.
1: It's the plane.
3: That's amazing.
1: Yeah. But what now?
3: The history books change.
1: So we now just we, go, we found we it. Know. Mm-hmm. The now plane
0: we
1: crashed.
0: We did know.
1: She crashed.
3: But we don't know where she crashed
0: She was trying to do the
1: extreme route.
0: Extreme route. Yeah. Because she had to be better than the men.
3: Okay. You don't have to be sassy with your kids.
1: You can do better.
3: Okay. Really,
2: you don't
3: Eddie?
2: Need to be what, like what that. Eddie.
3: That was
2: weird.
1: Sorry.
2: You have a daughter.
1: I've been quiet.
2: You have a daughter.
1: I'm proud of her.
3: That was weird.
0: Fred was saying, Amelia, you got to make a left. And she was going, shut up, Fred.
1: Yeah.
0: You idiot.
3: You don't know.
0: And then they crashed.
3: You don't know that's
2: true. She's doing that.
1: I think it is.
3: You don't know that's true.
2: Did they have a black box in planes back then?
0: No.
1: No.
0: Okay. I don't know. I would never want to fly back then, because the way they flew back then is so hard and so much work goes into
1: it. There was a pilot.
0: Thank you.
1: He knows.
0: And if you told me the easier, softer route, I would take it. I wouldn't try to prove people wrong and go the harder route.
1: But would your wife? Wife's also a pilot.
0: Yeah, she is a pilot.
1: So would she go the harder way?
0: To prove me wrong, yeah. But then she'd get up there and, you know.
3: Hey.
0: But anyway.
3: Oh, my God, dude.
2: She's pregnant.
0: Let me just say this.
3: How dare you?
0: First of all.
1: I don't stand by that remark.
0: Instead of giving these dumbasses $500,000.
3: Yeah.
0: I'm going to tell you right now, the plane crashed. Who cares? It's 2026. Give me the $500,000.
1: Pay up.
3: I mean, I don't mean that's how research works.
0: He's right. I mean, there's so many other things you could do with this money. It's ridiculous.
3: Okay.
0: And you know what? Something that really bothers me is, have you heard of the Malaysian Airlines flight?
1: Oh, I'd much rather know that.
0: Disappeared out of thin air.
2: Well,
0: that plane literally disappeared out of thin air.
1: Hundreds of people.
0: Hundreds of people died. A commercial airlines flight with all the technology we have. Hey, Purdue, spend your money on that. Yeah.
1: Like, I'd love to know that.
0: Like, and no one knows. That's, to me, is way more interesting
1: real mystery.
0: Than Amelia.
3: I mean, there are people researching that. You can't research two things at once.
0: Do you know that? I don't know that.
3: Yeah. Like they just let it go. Like, no one's looking into
2: I mean,
3: it.
2: There's been many documentaries and they're showing people researching it.
3: Yeah.
0: I saw the documentary and there's really Malaysia is basically saying.
1: No answers.
0: We're done.
3: And you're not bringing up the gender of the Malaysian pilot? We're not going to do that now?
1: We don't know if it was his fault or not.
0: I don't know what he identified as.
1: They could have gotten shot out.
2: Okay.
0: Back then.
1: Wait, what?
3: Okay. You're good.
1: Hold on a minute.
2: You didn't know his pronouns?
1: Hold on a minute.
0: I don't know his pronouns. Back then, there was that.
3: Okay.
1: This segment's going down like Amelia.
3: Not cool, Eddie.
1: What?
3: Stop it. What? This is important
0: at
3: history.
0: At the end of the day, and then what was funny, it's not important history. Who cares?
3: It is, bro.
0: God, who cares?
3: We need the history books to be accurate.
0: I'm so tired. Well, and they're basing it off of Google images. Like, it's so ridiculous. It's so stupid. I don't want to hear about it anymore. She crashed. She died. Let's move on.
1: Oh.
0: Thank you.
1: Oh,
0: my God.

0: Very.
1: It's aggressive. And
2: whose fault was it? Hers or Fred's?
0: I think we know.
1: I don't think we're pointing fingers. I don't think things happen. Maybe it was the mechanic's fault who worked on the plane. Sure. We don't know.
2: No, it's always pilot error.
1: It is? I don't think that's true at all.
2: I mean, one of us in here is a pilot, and the other one isn't. Okay. And most crashes happen because of pilot error.
0: How's that taste, Amelia?
3: Era. Okay.
0: Yeah. Don't need to make fun of his voice.
1: I sure do.
2: Which guy was on that plane?
0: You might have gone too far.
2: I'm sorry.
0: You might
2: that was
0: have
2: too
0: gone
2: far.
0: Too far.
3: Might, by the way.
1: Fishing for my death? Might I would,
2: no.
1: Far?
2: No, you could be trapped on an island.
0: Okay. Yeah, there you go.
1: Stupid.
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2: So, you know, whenever you go to, like, a doctor or a dentist or really anything where there's a waiting room, you know, the process, you sit there and, you know, you see other people getting called back and you're like, oh, this is kind of annoying. Like,
3: yeah.
2: Is it my turn yet? Like, what's going on here?
4: Yeah.
2: And then you finally get the call.
4: Oh.
2: And you're like, oh, yes. All right. Whew, this is good.
3: Okay.
2: Go back to the exam room. You made it. You know, maybe the nurse practitioner or nurse comes in. They do your vitals.
3: Yep.
2: Or whatever you got to do.
4: Yeah.
2: Mm-hmm. And then they'll say, all right, the doctor will be right in to see you.
4: Yeah.
2: And then you sit.
5: Yeah.
2: And you wait. And you wait. And you wait.
3: Yeah.
2: You're like, what the heck,
3: I'm
2: man? What is going on?
4: Yeah.
5: The only thing you left out is the nurse also wants to know what the issue is, which I find annoying because why do I need to tell you if I'm going to tell the doctor?
2: Does she put it in the notes or something?
4: Yeah, she types it into the chart.
5: I've already made the appointment because the doctor's going to see and go, okay, so what are you here for? The doctor's going to ask, why do I need to tell this nurse? I don't know this nurse. Oh. Anyway, I just had to get that out.
2: What really bothers you, huh?
5: Yeah, because I don't know this nurse.
2: That extra step is really too much.
4: You don't know her? Like she's some Joe Schmo from the street?
5: I don't trust her.
2: And, you don't?
3: I mean, they work there. And in my case, my doctor doesn't ask me to repeat it. Like, they'll be like, okay, so I see you have a blah, blah, blah. Tell me more about that.
5: But she, exactly, tell me more about that. And then you just start right in the middle, or you just, come on, give me a break.
3: Right in the middle.
5: You always say what's going on.
2: I don't know what it is.
5: Thank
2: He's
5: you.
2: Upset.
3: Okay.
2: Let him.
4: Your meltdown just happened.
2: Yeah, I don't know.
5: Thank you.
2: So the thing, you know, which you think you've gotten the call.
4: Yeah.
2: And you're like, oh, I'm here. I made it. But then that wait in the exam room could be even longer than what you waited for in the waiting room.
4: It's insane. Because I feel like I'm kind of pumped. I'm like, oh, I was in the main room for like 5 minutes. Then I was in here right away. I saw the nurse. I'm like, here we go. This is like going to move fast.
2: It's great. Mm-hmm. And then the slowdown process happens.
4: I don't understand.
2: And I don't know if you go through this too. Sometimes you can hear the doctor in like other rooms.
4: Oh, yeah.
3: And
4: you hear the doors opening and
2: closing. And I'm like,
3: yeah.
2: Uh-huh. Oh, is he coming to me next?
3: Oh,
2: is he coming to me?
3: Oh,
2: he's not.
3: No.
2: Oh, he's not.
3: Oh.
2: And then just time keeps on ticking, ticking, ticking. And you're like, what? This sucks.
4: Yeah, then you hear another door open.
2: Yeah. Is that me? No, I'm not getting the call. And then finally you get the knock. All right. Okay. Here we go.
3: Yeah,
2: finally. All right. All right. But it can take a little bit of a time. And so one guy is asking, okay, I got the call. I'm in the exam room.
3: Mm-hmm.
2: It's taking forever. Can I say something?
3: And he did, and the reaction from the nurses were not good. And
2: he doesn't trust him, and he doesn't know him.
5: Yeah, I mean,
3: he's wondering, did he jump too soon? Like, what is the time where it would be appropriate for you to open the door and then go to the nurse and be like, hey, just want to make sure you guys didn't forget about me.
5: I've done this multiple times.
2: Oh, really?
5: Multiple times.
2: I don't think I've ever done it once.
5: After, I don't know, 15 minutes, I'll pop my head out and go, hey, is it going to be that much longer?
3: 15?
5: Yeah. Dude, I'm sitting in there for 15 minutes. There's an, because if you're late to an appointment, they get annoyed at
2: mm-hmm.
5: you. If you miss an appointment, you have to pay. So you need to be on time, just like I'm on time. I'll give you a 15-minute window, but after 15 minutes, at least give me an update and say, hey, the doctor's running behind, because they're always running behind, which, okay, I understand they got tough jobs, but 15 minutes, 15 minutes, I'll pop my head out and go, I'll look around. I've walked down the hallway and said, hey, what's going on?
2: Oh, it's so aggressive.
5: Yeah.
3: That is.
5: Sorry.
4: I have done this multiple times.
2: Oh, this is Emily. 15, you want to be impatient like Emily?
4: 15 minutes? 15 minutes? 15 minutes is my cutoff, too. Perfect. I will walk and do laps in the hallway.
2: Oh,
4: I'll stand.
2: God.
4: And you know what I also do, Thor? I open the door. I'll leave it open.
5: Love
4: I don't want it closed because they'll forget about me.
5: Yep.
4: I go, I don't want that door closed. I'm clothed.
3: Excuse
4: leave
3: me?
4: It open.
5: Yeah.
4: I'm here.
5: Thank
4: Hello.
5: You.
4: Hello.
2: You think they're going to forget about
4: you? Oh, you don't
5: and
4: know.
5: Honestly,
4: that?
5: Now that I have a son and he's 11 months old, it's worse because having to keep him entertained in the waiting in the doctor in the office and like while we're waiting for the doctor to come in is brutal. So like 10, 15 minutes go by. After 15 minutes, he's starting to get really antsy. I'll pop my head out and go, hey, is the doctor coming?
2: Dude, you don't read the books? I mean, they always provide those, you know, really good kids books and sit there.
3: Uh-huh.
2: You got a nice read.
5: In the office or
2: yeah,
5: in the
2: no,
5: room?
2: In the exam room. In the exam room.
5: We didn't have any books, man.
2: Oh, you're not there in the right doctor, man.
3: Oh, wow.
2: Good doctor's offices, they got books.
4: Yeah, and the ABCs are written on the walls.
2: Great.
3: Yep.
2: Oh, I'd go over all those.
3: Yeah, Dr.
5: Look at
3: Seuss characters everywhere.
5: He likes to look at himself. I don't want to play videos for him, so I'll put the record on my phone and I'll record him doing things, and he just looks at himself, and it's really funny. Oh. And then I watch him back.
2: No.
5: That's what I did yesterday.
2: Okay.
3: Okay.
5: It's funny.
2: Yeah, I am just in the thought of like, I gotta sit here. I mean, the doctor.
5: That's crazy.
2: Well, I mean, even if I say that,
5: why does he give this guy this much
2: does
5: power?
2: Does the doctor immediately come in and see you after you do
5: no,
2: that?
5: No, but they,
2: no, they don't.
5: They
2: no.
5: get. I guarantee they get a little pep.
2: I guarantee
5: they
2: you.
5: Get a little pep
2: they get annoyed
5: stuff.
2: And don't.
5: Oh, BS.
2: I guarantee
3: that. Like it backfires.
2: Yes.
5: No way.
3: Oh, wow.
2: Like the nurse is like, screw you. Like, obviously the doctor is going to get to you when it gets to you.
5: No, they're lollygagging.
2: What did you do? What did you do? What did you do?
3: Yeah.
2: Now you got the door open. Screw this chick.
4: Wow. I want to keep an eye on you. I want
2: is
4: to see
2: naked?
4: I'm not naked.
2: Going in there.
4: I got
3: that's
4: my clothes
3: weird.
4: On.
3: That's weird.
4: Okay, I got my
2: she's
4: clothes
2: prancing
4: on.
2: Prancing around in her little gown.
4: I'm not prancing
2: what the hell is she
4: around
2: doing?
4: My gown.
3: Wow.
2: Got an angry guy walking over here with a giant baby.
3: Yeah.
2: Like, what the hell?
3: giant baby.
2: Like, you've done the opposite, lady.
3: Hey. Wow.
2: Doctor ain't coming in now.
3: Yeah. Wow.
2: That's how I feel. I'm not saying nothing.
3: No. You're just going to wait it out.
2: I'll wait it out. Like, I got my phone. I'll chill.
3: Okay, but like literally.
2: I can chill.
3: How long?
2: I can chill.
3: Like 45 minutes, a half
4: so
3: hour,
4: calm,
3: an hour.
2: No, it's called patience. We're lacking that in our society.
3: Yeah, but I think everyone.
5: It's also called being
3: what?
5: Courteous of someone's time.
2: Yeah, mm-hmm. Then, you know, that's the way the doctor's office is. I didn't make that rule.
5: Not on my world. Like, not on my watch.
2: That's a lie.
3: Like, no.
2: Because the doctor didn't immediately come in and see you.
5: I'm not talking. I don't.
2: So you're going to walk out?
5: I don't need it immediately.
2: Are you going to walk out?
5: After 15 minutes, I'll ask him. After 20 minutes, I'll go, hey, I got to get going. What's going on here?
3: Oh,
2: Did the doctor come right in? No.
5: I've never waited longer than 20 minutes, ever.
2: I don't think I have really either. I mean, that's an extreme amount of time.
5: But the doctors come in pretty quickly after you say something, unless they're like crazy. But I'll leave. I'll be like, all right, I'm out of here. And I'll never go back to that
2: well,
5: doctor.
2: Well, see, that I will I've waited so long. I'm not.
4: I've thought about it.
2: I'm in it, man. Yeah.
4: I've thought about
2: that's
4: it.
2: That's crazy.
4: I've never done it, but I thought about
3: I like
4: it.
3: Equate it to like your plane being delayed. Like it sucks. Nobody wants that, but this is just kind of the system. And when they get behind, they get behind. Like I've waited like, I think like 45 minutes once.
5: I mean, that's insane.
3: I brought a book.
5: No one,
3: I had one doctor
5: there's no
3: that
5: way
3: would
5: they
3: run.
5: Could get that behind. There's no way.
3: Yeah, I brought a book.
5: How could you get that behind without being lazy?
3: Things happen, bro.
5: What?
3: Like you have the patient before you goes extra long, needs tests you didn't realize they needed.
5: They don't test you in the office. You leave, you'll get blood work done.
3: Well, my guy know they do. They'll do different.
5: We also
3: things.
5: Know at your.
2: It takes a long time to look at that thing.
3: Okay,
5: yeah. Sky's also very dramatic because we heard at her mammogram she cries.
4: Yeah.
3: Well, yeah, when they squish it.
4: But I got mine coming up tomorrow.
5: Are you going to cry?
3: Do you?
4: I'm not going to cry.
2: Pre-check?
4: No, I don't want to pre-check from you, Eddie.
3: That's not how it works.
2: Yeah, I'm never going to say anything. Ever.
3: You're just going to wait it out.
5: Well, they take advantage of people like you.
4: Yeah.
2: So be it.
4: Yeah.
5: And then people like me and Emily will get in and out.
2: Yeah, rude people.
5: Well,
4: not rude.
5: No, I'm nice about
4: that's
5: it.
4: Right.
2: You just said, hey, what's going on here? What's going on here?
5: that's
2: rude.
3: That is rude.
2: That's so rude.
3: That's aggressive.
2: Hey, I got to get going.
3: Yeah.
2: No, that sounds really nice.
5: After 15 minutes, I'll be like, hey, how
2: long is it going to be? You've just changed your tone. Now you've just changed your tone.
5: If it lasts another 15 minutes, I'll go, hey, what's going on here?
2: That's not rude.
5: The second time, we'll be a little...
2: You just said you're not rude.
5: The first time, I won't be.
2: Are you rude or you're not rude?
5: It's rude to keep me waiting 15 minutes.
2: I don't disagree.
4: I
2: don't disagree.
5: Oh, the precious doctor. You can't talk to him. Oh, my God.
3: They're helping other people.
5: Special. Replaced by AI soon anyway.
2: Oh.
3: Oh my God!
4: Your brother-in-law's a doctor.
5: Oh yeah.
3: You are wild. Well, this guy got a stink eye after being in the office exam room
2: like
3: for 30 minutes.
5: That's crazy.
3: And
5: stink eye.
3: And poked his head
2: they don't
3: out.
2: Like it.
5: I would
4: how long,
5: Yelp?
4: Sky?
3: 30 minutes.
4: 30 minutes.
5: I would go on Yelp so fast.
3: Yelp.
5: That doctor's office.
2: No, you wouldn't.
5: Oh,
2: you don't Yelp anything.
5: I'd make my wife do it.
2: Yeah. I'm so full of that.
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2: The show.
4: I would like to introduce you
2: to the ringleader, Eddie.
5: And here's the thing about Eddie you need to know. Eddie doesn't have the ability to not be Eddie.
2: The mother of this crew, Sky.
6: Yeah, I'm kind of Miss Meek, like you can almost talk me into anything.
2: Thor.
7: I'm not a social butterfly, nor do I want to be one.
2: And Emily.
8: I am sometimes very, very selfish, and sometimes I'm actually very, very giving.
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5: Oh, what an abrupt ending. This is tough. Our mental health is struggling today, guys.
9: Yeah.
5: Could we have called in?
9: I was thinking about it.
5: I'm sure you were.
9: Uh-huh.
5: I'm sure you were. I was worried about you, Emily.
9: Oh, no.
5: Yes, our beloved Padres season is over. It sucks, man. Yeah, it's never good when the season comes to an end.
9: Yeah.
5: Especially, like, if you aren't that good and you don't make the playoffs, it sucks. It's the worst, you know, whatever.
9: Right.
5: But if you make the playoffs and then even win a series or a game or whatever, and you're like, you start to get those feelings of like...
7: Yeah, you're close.
5: Yeah. Mm-hmm. Which, by the way...
9: What?
5: This is what we do every time. Oh. If you're in San Diego, you know. The stupid, like, the news gets too excited.
9: Yeah.
5: Like, we win the series against the Cubs, and immediately the news starts going, is this the year the Padres are going to win the World Series?
9: Every single news.
5: And you're like, what?
9: Yeah.
5: Like, relax.
9: Yeah.
5: Like, we have such a long way to go.
9: Yeah.
5: Like, chill out. I hate that stuff, but whatever.
7: Especially because most wild card teams lose.
5: Yeah, I mean.
7: That's usually what happens.
5: Like, what are we talking about?
7: Which is what happened this series.
5: Yeah. So dumb, but whatever. It was going to be very difficult, you know, going down 0-2 to come back and win that series. Thor believed.
7: I did.
5: I
9: shocked.
5: Yeah, still don't.
9: Wild.
5: Still can't really wrap my head around.
7: I mean, if they would have won game two, this would be completely different.
5: Oh,
7: it sucks.
5: Obviously.
7: But yeah, it was different than my Yankees, who just couldn't hit. You know, that was my theory, is that the Padres were losing these close games and hitting, just leaving guys stranded. I thought they had a shot.
6: But your positivity was, I think, the most shocking thing about this entire series.
5: Didn't make sense.
6: Yeah, we were. I appreciated it,
7: but
6: still confusing.
5: Every game was tight. Yeah. So this was the tough part, is that every game, Padres had a chance to win. You know, probably could have walked away with at least a split in Milwaukee. It happened that they didn't win it, so that sucked. Then you give us a little bit more hope. This is what we do every time. This goes back, you know, Padres, Chargers, every team.
6: Oh, yeah.
5: You know, you get that little slice of hope and you go, oh, we got maybe. No.
6: Oh.
5: It's hard being a sports fan in San Diego. I mean, it's hard.
6: Aww.
5: And so you're just like, one of these years, maybe, you know,
6: maybe
5: we'll finally figure this out.
6: Maybe.
5: But not this year.
6: Aww.
5: It's over.
6: Oh, you guys.
5: And so it stinks. It stinks, you know. And last night was no different. Again, you have the little bit of hope. Manny Machado looked like he hit the game-tying home run. And literally, I grab my wife's arm, and I'm like, ha, da, ha! And then he caught it over the fence. And I'm like, this is San Diego, man. This is San Diego sports right there.
9: That moment
5: right there is our sports life here in San Diego.
9: Yeah.
5: Of like, we think we had it, and then no, you don't.
6: You don't.
5: You don't.
6: In your face.
5: No.
9: No, I thought that was the moment things were going to turn around.
5: It didn't, Emily.
9: I know.
5: So, just a knife in the heart, and you just go, dang it, man. Thought we had a chance, but not so much. So before the game, though, I was curious. Emily, you know, you were so invested, obviously, in this team and the whole run and everything. You had several different good luck charms going.
9: Yeah.
5: You know, we had the actual good luck charm in the wild card series, which was this San Diego Padre necklace that she got at the Kobe swap meet or something.
9: No, I got it at the rodeo at Petco Park.
5: Yeah. Oh, that's right.
6: The necklace
9: at a booth
6: that she was never taking off, but then would take off 3 to 4 times a day. Yeah.
9: Well, I would take it off when I napped and when I slept.
7: There was another time too.
5: And shower.
6: Your big statement is, I'm not taking this off.
7: Yeah.
9: Yeah. Well, really, I should have just said I was wearing it when I watched the games.
6: There you go.
5: That would have been good.
6: Yeah,
9: but I missed it.
7: Can I just say something? I don't like hearing how defeated Emily sounds.
5: She's
7: right
5: sad.
7: Now.
6: She's very sad.
7: I mean,
5: she's having a rough morning.
7: That's rough. I've been there. Mm. It sucks. But like, I've never seen her this defeated.
6: It's like something happened to a family member.
7: She literally didn't even argue. She just went, yeah, I should have just said it was
9: Oh, you're not getting arguing out of me.
5: She's
9: today.
5: Very downtrodden.
7: Oh, you're not
5: downtrodden. Emily.
9: I told you I should have called in. I'm sad and I'm really tired.
5: I tried to. She didn't want to.
9: I don't want a hug.
5: She didn't want
9: to. I don't want a hug.
6: Yeah, when Emily doesn't want a hug, it's bad.
7: Oh my!
6: You're in a bad spot.
9: I want to tell you. I'm telling you.
5: This is not good.
6: Ouch.
7: It's not. Oh my God.
9: I know it's not.
5: Did you take a sledgehammer to your Dawn and Mud bobblehead last night? Or
9: no, God, no.
5: Okay, I'm just
9: making sure. They're the only angels I'd want a hug from.
7: I did text your man, Robert, at one point and say, hey, be careful.
5: Yeah. Oh, no doubt.
7: I'm worried about him.
6: Yeah.
7: I'm worried about him.
9: He's on my level a bit today.
6: Really?
7: Oh, yeah. He's depressed.
9: Yeah.
7: Okay.
9: I was like going to decorate. I hadn't really decorated yet for Halloween. And I had put out, like I told you guys, there was a couple skeletons out front that ended up getting dressed in Padres gear. And,
6: right.
9: And so they're
5: smart.
9: Thank you. But I wasn't. That's been there. And so I didn't mess with it. We won the game on Tuesday. Like, so I was going to add, because I was going to actually finally kind of start decorating more yesterday afternoon.
6: Okay.
9: And Robert went, whoa, whoa, whoa, stop. You're not messing with anything.
5: Like, I mean, you lost the first two games with them out there. This doesn't make, the way you are superstitious doesn't make a lot of sense.
7: Well, it's not really being superstitious.
5: I'm kind of confused, to be honest.
6: Yeah.
9: He told me not to do it.
6: Can't touch it.
5: Is he traditionally a superstitious guy?
9: I didn't know this about him. Like, I knew he was a bit superstitious, but like, I just thought it was a smidge. I didn't know it was on that level. Like,
7: wow.
9: Don't touch anything in the house kind of a thing.
5: You've never been that superstitious before, but for some reason, this postseason, you've gotten very superstitious.
7: Yeah, why this postseason? They made the postseason before. I've never seen you like this.
5: I don't know.
9: And like, I don't know, because I think being superstitious is so stupid. Like, I really do. Mm-hmm. But for some reason, it got in my head this postseason. Because I really do. Like, what does me doing anything have to do with anything that's going on?
5: Well, it doesn't.
7: Mm-hmm.
9: If I'm there, mm-hmm. I think I have something to do with it. Like, crowd.
5: What do you mean?
7: You don't.
5: Are you fielding the ball?
9: My energy. I do believe in energies of people.
7: You say that, but I've seen over the years, you know, 60,000 people going insane and the other team winning and then making everyone silent.
9: Well, I guess it's my justification of being superstitious at the field.
7: For sure.
6: She's not going to fight you today.
9: But I do.
7: No, but it's just a fact. Away teams win all the time.
9: I believe, though, like this crowd has
5: Emily.
9: A lot to
5: this
9: do with it.
5: This is a weird Emily.
9: I don't know what you're talking about.
7: They do and don't. But I get what you're saying. You'd rather them be excited than not excited.
6: Yeah. I like when Emily has more fight in her. Sad Emily is making me sad today. Like her sad energy is now making
9: either
6: me
9: take
6: sad.
9: It or send me home because this is what you're getting today.
7: Oh, my God.
5: So we decided the chain didn't work.
9: No chain.
5: So the chain we got rid of the chain over the weekend. Then you went to the game on Tuesday and they won. And you were rocking your homemade bandana that you thought was a little bit of a good luck charm as well.
7: Yeah.
5: Now, you said when you were wearing it at the game, it was hot. So you got a little sweaty in it.
9: Yeah.
5: So what ended up happening with the bandana, your fit for the game? What was the good luck charm?
9: So bandana, it was sweaty, like, but it was my sweat, obviously. I did like lay it out over like on my bathtub. So it dried, obviously.
5: From the sweat.
7: It was dripping,
9: It wasn't like that. No, it wasn't dripping. And so I had planned, like I told you guys, I was bandana on during the game. I wore it the day before. And we had fighting us. We won that game on Tuesday. So I'm putting the bandana back on.
5: Okay.
9: So come around like 6 p.m. yesterday, game time was at 7. I showered and then put bandana on.
7: Wow.
5: You didn't put it in the washing machine or anything?
9: No, I didn't want to mess it up.
5: Well, you know what?
9: And I didn't want to wash off the juju.
5: That's it. Mm-hmm. Like, you can't. It's like wearing the same underwear if you're on a winning streak or whatever. Yeah. You just got to keep doing it.
9: You just got to keep doing it.
5: No, that was smart.
9: And you know, it wasn't like gross or anything. It really wasn't. But so I put the bandana back on and I was raring to go.
5: Okay.
9: I was excited.
6: Wow.
9: I was locked in.
7: Uh-huh.
9: And I mean, I did text Daddy at some point because I put on a Padres, not the shirt that I wore to the game the day before because like that was
5: disgusting.
9: But I did end up doing laundry to wash that, my Tatis jersey.
5: Oh,
9: but I did.
7: That's why.
5: Oh, you washed it.
6: Oh, stop. Hey.
7: Damn it.
9: Well, so I was wearing this year's City Connect T-shirt, Padres with the bandana.
5: The one that your man Robert got you?
9: Yeah, the one that my man Robert got me.
5: They got mad at you that you didn't wear it to the game?
9: He wanted me to match with him because he was wearing the Padres this year's City Connect on Tuesday.
6: Yeah, twinsies.
9: But I thought that was stupid. And matchy, matchy.
5: Oh my God.
9: And it was a home game and they were wearing brown and gold, so I wanted to wear brown and gold myself. So anyway, I was wearing City Connect
7: t-shirt. Do you think they felt your energy through the TV?
5: Oh, yeah, without a doubt.
6: Oh, through the TV? Does that work?
7: No.
9: Wow. No energy through the TV. If I was there, it would be my obligation. I wasn't there, clearly.
7: So wait.
6: Oh.
5: Emily thought the crowd was dead.
9: I didn't think they were dead. I talked to my friend Aubrey.
7: A buddy texted me, Petco's insane right now.
9: Well, like the obviously the beginning, there was insane moments. I will not argue with that. There was insane moments, clearly. But the sixth inning on, like, what are they doing? They were sitting there. Oh. You're watching them. There's no towels flying. There's nobody pumping anybody up.
6: Oh,
9: they look defeated. And you did show people in the crowd, like, the bottom of the seventh. And, the guy just had his...
7: Yeah, they did.
9: It doesn't matter. Like, they didn't get
7: a hit. They didn't get a hit for six innings.
9: I know. Ooh. Get going, though.
7: I don't think that has anything to do with it. I think the Brewers pitching is what has something to do with it.
5: No, it's not. Not Ashby, it was the crowd was dead.
6: Yeah, that's the deal.
9: It was Ashby out of his mind. Of course, obviously, but I think it helps the players.
7: See,
9: they've said themselves that the crowd helps them.
7: Okay, Yankees played Rays last night. Crowd was going crazy. Lost.
9: I don't know what to tell you, man.
7: The fans?
5: She believes what she believes.
9: Thank you.
5: Let her have this.
9: And I did text Eddie and say, speaking of, because that's what I was talking about, is the City Connect t-shirt I was wearing with the bandana. I said, I just ditched what I was wearing.
5: Wasn't working.
9: And I put on back on the Tatis jersey.
7: Been there. Changed. I've done that. Yeah, I've changed mid-game.
5: Wasn't going well, and then you changed?
7: Wasn't going well, take the jersey off, throw it.
9: Uh-huh. I threw
7: it. And then either sit there in just the t-shirt or put a new jersey on, and it usually doesn't work.
5: No.
7: Every once in a while, you're like, wait a minute.
5: Why would what you're wearing 3,000 miles away affect your team?
7: I have the whole remote control
5: set up. You've got crazy superstitions.
6: Yeah.
7: I have to be, the remotes have to be on the side of the way they're driving down the field. Oh, so if they're going left to right, the remotes are on the left.
9: I can't judge him anymore.
7: Yes, thank you.
9: But which sucks.
7: You can't judge my reactions now either, because look at how you're reacting.
6: Uh-oh.
7: Which I respect. Oh. I respect it.
9: But I feel like I'm going to get over it, because I get over things quick, a couple hours.
7: You're not.
5: At one point, Emily did try to blame me.
6: What?
7: Ooh.
6: Why?
5: This turned.
7: Why are you blame the players, man? Why are you blaming Eddie?
9: I'm blaming the players, too. Don't get me wrong. Okay. I was calling them losers and stuff. Don't worry about that.
5: Losers?
6: No. I mean,
9: don't worry about
5: God, you turned quickly.
6: Uh-oh.
5: I talked about this on the P1 podcast yesterday. You can go back and listen to it, that I made a pretty crazy decision.
7: No energy?
5: No, I decided to go play in my Wednesday softball game.
6: Wild.
5: At the exact same time as the Padres playoff game.
9: Insanity.
6: It's crazy.
5: It wasn't my choice. I wouldn't have scheduled that.
9: You had a choice.
5: I try to tell you, I can't let my team down. I'm a team guy. It's we're undefeated right now.
9: Guys drinking a Bud Light.
5: I am the Tatis/Michael King of the team. You know, you're right. Actually, at this point, I'm the Shohei Ohtani of the team, because I pitch and hit. Thank you. I pitch and hit. Thank you. And so I talked about this yesterday. You guys all disagreed with this. Hey, watch it. And so thank God I did come yesterday.
7: We
5: did win again. I went 4-for-4, 3 RBIs, and was basically pitching a no-hitter.
7: What was the score?
5: Well, it ended up being 13-10.
7: Wait a minute. That doesn't seem like a no-no.
5: I got to be honest with you. I did lose gas at the end because it was so hot. And it started to suck at the end, but we won.
7: Yeah,
9: Thor, is that a typical score when somebody's pitching a no-no?
5: I said basically.
7: I mean, usually there's no runs.
6: Yeah.
5: Not at the end. It was a little wonky at the end, but whatever. Wins a W is W, bro. Okay. So I'm the key to the success of this team, and so I was never going to let them down and not show up.
6: Okay. Wow.
5: But we have a lot of Padre fans on the team, and so we were kind of like, is anybody actually going to show up? We all did.
6: Really?
5: Yeah.
6: Everyone?
5: We're committed, bro.
6: That's crazy.
5: And then we decided to bring a laptop and a speaker, and we had the game going on in the dugout the entire time. So I saw everything.
6: No way.
5: I saw everything.
9: Well, this guy keeps saying he saw everything.
7: When you were in the field, you didn't see it.
5: Yeah. I could see.
7: You definitely did.
9: You just said you were locked. You're showing Ohtani.
7: Yeah.
5: Basically.
9: I don't think Ohtani's watching a separate game.
5: I said basically.
7: Were you also eating that? Were you eating a hot dog in the dugout too?
5: No.
7: Just watching the game?
5: No, I'm watching the game.
7: So let me ask you a question. If you were coaching Little League and the Padres were on, and one of the players was like, "Coach, can I put the game on in the dugout?"
5: I'd probably already have it on. I want to see what's going on. I'm a Padre fan, man.
7: Interesting. It's so full of it. I missed
5: the first hour, but not really, because I had it on.
9: Not really.
5: I get in the truck right when Toddy hits the home run. I'm like, this is awesome. Get home, start watching the game. So Emily's texting me frantically, are you home yet? And at that time, I finally was home. And so I told her the story. Yeah, I got in the truck right when Toddy hit the home run. Now I'm home, blah, blah, blah. And she tried to throw me under the bus.
6: Really?
5: The reason why we weren't winning is because you weren't watching.
9: And I'm like,
5: wait a minute. How did I? What do I have to do?
7: Yeah, I don't know what that's doing. Because they lost when Eddie was watching, too.
9: Doesn't matter. He should have been sitting right in
5: his living room. Watching the entire time, we would have won the game.
7: Damn.
9: There's a chance.
5: Okay. I don't know.
9: There's a chance.
5: That's the case, but.
9: You screwed everybody up.
5: I mean, I think Robbie Ray had more to do with it than me, but, you know.
9: Loser.
5: Okay.
6: Oh, dude. She's angry.
5: They're
9: all losers.
5: I don't know. Oh, they are not all losers. I had an amazing season.
9: Every one of them.
5: Okay. This is a tough morning, guys. We're just going to move on, I guess.
6: Yeah.
5: There is nothing worse than getting on a plane and then just sitting there.
7: Oh, yeah.
5: Like, you could be stuck there on the tarmac for hours on the plane.
6: Yeah.
5: It's just awful. Well, we're going to see what happened to a group of passengers who were stuck on a plane for a very, very long time. Coming up next on the show, Rock 105.3.
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0: That's what we needed today. A little poison on Throwback Thursday. It's the show. It's Rock 105.3. My spirits are lifted.
1: Oh, God.
2: We did do a little dance before we went on the air.
0: Brett does this for me. Mm. Wow. My future roommate, Brett Michaels, he lifts my spirits. I feel better now. Nice. So thank you, Brett.
1: Oh, sweet.
0: Appreciate that. Something that would not lift my spirits is being stuck on an airplane.
3: Oh, yeah.
0: I think we've all been there before, right?
3: Yeah.
0: Where you load up on the plane, you're like, all right, cool, let's go. And then sometimes you may even taxi out. And you're like, oh, okay, here we go.
3: Yeah.
0: Here we go. Mm-hmm. And then, oh, sorry, everybody, we got a situation. We got to go back to the gate.
1: Yeah.
0: Okay. Well, how long are we going to be there? They don't know.
3: Yeah,
0: and
3: they don't
0: update you.
3: Yeah. No. That's the worst part, the non-updates and then not being able to see anything. It really bothers me.
0: Like the mechanic doing something?
3: Or just like, obviously you have the windows on your side, but you can't see anything. So you never know what's going on. You can't see what's going on. You don't hear anything that's going on. The longest I was on a plane once was I was going from New York to here. This was a long time ago. And I was on the tarmac for 5 hours.
0: Oh.
1: Oh, that's
3: gross. Crazy.
0: What the heck was, did you ever find out?
3: Not
0: was
3: really.
0: It a mechanical issue?
3: We never really
1: five
3: found
1: hours?
3: Out. Yeah. And I was young too. So it was just, it's different than it is now for me. But like, yeah, 5 hours. And the plane ride was 5 hours. So we ended up being on the plane for 10 hours when you think
0: that's
3: about it.
0: That's gross.
1: That is.
3: Yeah,
1: horrible.
3: It's crazy. I don't understand how that's legal. Like how they could just keep you on the plane.
0: Yeah, that I've never understood that part of it. Like, what? Just let me off and
1: why
0: just
1: not,
0: let me sit there. I'm fine with that.
2: Yeah, you can't get to any gate and let us all get off.
3: Well,
2: that's so insane to me.
3: Now that I have a son and he's 11 months old, my wife was just on a plane. They were on the. They sat at the airport for like 45 minutes and he was losing his mind.
1: Oh.
3: So if I was on a plane now and it was over an like 2 hours, I would honestly have a freak out. Where like I would freak out because I would be so much anxiety over him that I would freak out where they would have to get the plane back and I'd probably get in trouble, but I would, that's how I'd get off. I would just have a freak out.
1: Cause a scene. Like
3: I'm not going to sit here anymore. Like that's, if they're going to, because it's like they're holding me hostage and then I would sue. Because, how is it legal for you to hold me hostage
1: honestly. Well, the Department of Transportation has rules for each situation.
3: For sure.
1: So it is legal for them to hold you.
3: What's the time limit, though?
1: So there's a ton of different things.
3: Yeah.
1: And it used to, it got kind of good for the passenger maybe, 5 years ago.
3: Yeah.
1: And then they just are undoing it again, the current administration, where starting in about 2 weeks,
3: uh-oh,
1: now there's more stuff that doesn't qualify anymore that will allow them to keep you on the plane and not compensate you. So you, even though it makes sense to all of us, you are being held hostage. Technically, under the law, you would be in the wrong and they would be in the right.
2: Because when you buy the airline ticket, there is fine print that
1: you're
2: agree.
1: Agreeing to the Department of Transportation.
3: I would say let's
1: rules.
3: Do this. Pop open the emergency exit and go right down that slide.
0: I don't think that's a great idea.
1: Yeah.
3: Oh, yeah.
1: Feel like there's fines.
3: After a few hours.
1: Arrest.
0: Yeah, it's miserable.
1: Yeah.
0: It's not good. And so, we've all been there. I'm sure, some are extremer than others. But there is apparently a flight in a plane that was stuck and people were stuck on it for an extreme amount of time.
1: Yeah, so this was a Friday, a United flight going from Washington, D.C. to

0: it's an international flight, and I guess as part of the rules of the Department of Transportation, after 6 hours, an international flight, you're allowed to get off and leave the flight if you want. But most people stay because they still want to, they still got to go to Rome. They still want to catch their flight. So the replacement crew comes on, and then finally they're like, okay, guys, we got this. We're heading out.
1: We're out of here.
0: We're going to close these doors and head out. There's a door seal problem that now requires a maintenance crew to come and inspect.
1: Now, here's the thing that sucks. If they would have kind of told me, all right, 6 hours, you can get off, but we're going to leave.
2: We're going to leave here.
1: We're about to leave.
0: Yeah.
1: So, all right, I'm 6 hours in.
0: Right.
1: I'm in my dream vacation to go to Rome.
0: Yeah. Let's get back on.
1: If we're going to leave right now, I've already put 6 hours. All right, fine. I'll sit back down.
0: Uh-huh.
1: So I sit back down.
2: Yeah.
1: And then that happens?
0: Yeah. Door seal problem. So once they fix the problem, it then needs to be inspected. So now we got a couple more hours tacked on.
1: And it's nighttime now.
0: Yeah.
1: So
2: it's supposed to leave at 4:30.
1: There's probably not a lot of inspectors hanging around the airport.
0: It's going to take a minute to get the guy there to inspect it, to write his report, to submit his report.
1: Oh, my God. Kill me.
0: Okay, you guys. So they boarded this plane at 4:30 p.m. At 4 a.m.
1: Wait.
0: They're finally good to go and pull away from the gate. And that's when the tug, which is that little cart that helps pull the plane out. That's when the tug is pulling the plane out. But I guess the little like band that connects the two snaps
3: and
0: breaks. So it can't pull it out. And when it breaks, it hits the plane. So now we got
1: to
0: get
1: another
0: inspector
2: out.
0: I
2: want to go to Rome.
0: So at that point, over 12 hours after they boarded the plane, they finally decide to cancel the flight.
1: And then it got canceled?
0: Canceled. After 12 hours, canceled.
1: I'm not even in Rome?
0: No. No, you're still where you started.
1: Okay, well, you're paying up.
0: 12 hours before. Yeah, so, and we do have you all on another flight. So now it's Saturday morning, right? Because this started Friday night, Friday at 4 p.m. It's now Saturday morning. Your flight, 7 p.m. tonight.
1: Dude.
0: So it's not even like the flight's coming up in a couple hours. Your flight isn't until 7 p.m. tonight, more than 25 hours after it was scheduled to depart.
2: And then like also think about like they have all your luggage. Like
1: my hotel?
2: Yeah,
1: your everything hotel, that I paid for?
2: But like you can't access all your luggage.
0: No, all your stuff, like
2: your toiletries and like maybe you have medications that you pack in like your suitcase, right? Like,
0: right.
2: That's all still underneath.
0: Yes. So what did these people get? Well, according to the Department of Transportation, the only compensation they are offered is a replacement flight or a refund.
1: Or
0: a refund if they don't take the replacement flight, okay? But United was like, I know you guys have been through a lot, so as a goodwill gesture, we are going to give all of you $175 voucher.
1: What?
0: Which equates to about $14 an hour for each hour they were stuck sitting on the plane.
1: That's crazy.
2: No, like what Eddie said.
3: With these airlines, man.
2: What Eddie said. What about the hotel? Like, I just lost a night at a hotel.
0: Yeah.
2: Like, what?
1: All the plans that I had, everything else. Yeah. Like, I lost a day of my vacation because of you.
0: Yeah.
1: Like, that's crazy. And that's all you're going to give me?
0: Yes.
1: Oh, dude.
0: Yeah, so those people are not happy.
1: There's like nothing we can do about it.
0: That's the thing.
1: That's so awful.
0: Yeah.
1: It's awful. Yeah. That's terrible, man. So we all want to live a long life, right? Well, there is a doctor out there that says, I guess there's 10 commandments to have a long life.
0: Oh.
1: And I'm like, okay, that's interesting. We're going to see what he says we should be doing when we get back on the show at Rock 105.3.
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0: Aerosmith on the show. It's Throwback Thursday on Rock 105.3. Aerosmith just announcing they're going to be playing like the Hollywood Bowl or something for a couple nights.
1: Yeah.
2: Steven Tyler couldn't sing anymore.
0: He can't.
3: Wait,
2: is he just going to stand there and dance around?
0: Nah. No, he
3: can. With the scarves on his microphone?
0: I think he's kind of like fixed his vocal cords a little bit, I guess.
2: He looks like a broomstick now. I saw Conan O'Brien say that. Maybe they'll have a broom.
0: Oh, that could work.
2: Out there with hair.
0: Or just to, you know, get your old aunt out there and it looks the same.
3: Yeah.
0: But it's Aerosmith, the Black Crowes, Run DMC, like a bunch of guests.
2: Wow. You know? Oh, yeah. You're going to do Walk This Way? You
0: yep.
2: got it right.
0: Well, why would you have Run DMC out there?
2: I don't know.
4: Yeah, it's called Aerosmith and Friends. So that's the big Hollywood Bowl show.
0: California Dreamin' On. Dream On, California Dream
4: On.
0: Yeah, that's what it's called.
4: Oh, I didn't see the whole title.
0: You thought I made that up?
4: I thought you were.
0: No, I mean, that's what it's called.
4: Oh, I thought you were doing a joke.
0: No, that's what it's called.
4: Oh, okay. Oh, wow. Fun.
0: Come on, guys.
4: Sorry.
0: Where are you at?
4: Sorry.
0: Anyway, that sounds like a cool show. I'd like to see that.
4: Yeah.
0: But probably won't go. But anyway.
4: All right.
0: So we heard previously, pre-kids, Thor said, he didn't really care if he lived that long.
2: Not really.
0: He was like, you know what? I don't want to be old. I don't want to be like decrepit.
2: I don't want in pain.
0: You know, all that stuff. He said, I remember asking him, like, how long do you think you want to live? And he was like, I don't know, like 65.
4: Yeah. He said that'd be a good run.
0: 65?
3: So young.
0: What? Mm-hmm. That's crazy.
4: Mm-hmm.
0: Now that he's had kids, the tone has changed.
4: Of course.
0: So now you're not looking to go out early.
2: No, I feel like my life has changed to the point where all I care about is seeing them grow up. So I hope I live longer. So now, like, I've been doing a lot of walks. So my grandma Judy's 95 years old. And when I was a kid, she was in her 50s or 60s. And she would run, like, miles every day.
4: Wow.
2: And she's also been a vegetarian for, 65, 70 years.
4: Damn.
2: So between how active she was and how well she ate, you know, she's 95.
4: Wow.
2: So, like, I'm trying to live in that world of I'm going to try to be as active as I can with walking and eating right so I can live longer.
0: No.
2: And I'm not in pain.
0: Look at this guy.
2: Yeah, so I'm trying to do now.
4: Wow.
0: It's beautiful.
2: So I'm trying to do now. So, I feel like a good run for me, if I could be like my grandma Judy, who's 95, and be like, be with it for the most part. I mean, for the most part.
0: Yeah.
2: And but not be in pain and walk around, that's great. But if I hit like 85 and I'm like decrepit and I can't remember anything, just put me out of my misery.
4: Put me out of my misery.
2: That will be in my will. Put me out of my misery.
3: I don't know if you could do that.
0: Well, apparently there is a doctor that has gone viral for his 10 commandments to live a longer life.
4: Yeah, this doctor has spent decades working in longevity medicine, observing the health and aging in different cultures around the world. And this is what his
0: top
4: 10.
0: Did he study Grandma Judy?
4: He should. No doubt. He definitely should. But I think
2: she did call me out of the blue the other day and wish me a happy 20 years of sobriety. And I said, Grandma, that's in May.
4: That's still nice.
2: Yeah, still nice.
4: Still thoughtful.
0: And she did try to steal something recently. You know,
2: she did.
4: We went to an open house
2: and she just randomly started putting things in her purse.
3: I love her.
0: So you got that going.
2: You got that going.
4: So here are the doctor's top 10 commandments of longevity. Guard your attention is number one. That means what you're consuming on social media, in the news. Stay away from negative, fear-based content.
2: It's so true, but it's so hard. Because that's all the news. Like
4: news.
2: El Nino is basically like the day after tomorrow at this point.
4: It's crazy.
0: Everybody get ready.
2: Everybody. Yeah. And Sky's pushing it.
0: Yeah.
2: Sky's the news.
4: I'm a pusher. I'm an El Nino pusher.
3: You know, you really are.
4: Honor your sleep 6 to 8 hours per day.
0: Wish.
4: Yep.
3: Dang, I'm getting dinged left or right here.
0: Yeah.
4: Uh-oh. Move daily. He says movement is life. Walking and squatting are on the top of the list. Okay. Yep. We have squats.
3: That's it, Eddie.
4: Squats. Right. Preserve your strength. The muscle strength is important. It's not just about walking. You got to actually keep muscle tone. Yeah, I'm not doing too great on that. Eat real food, as little processed food as possible.
2: Again, that's so hard to do in this society.
4: So true.
2: Like it's because it's cheap and it's easy and it's quick.
3: Yeah.
4: Mm-hmm.
2: So it's so hard.
4: Another commandment of longevity is embrace purpose. So have some sort of mission in life, whether it's a charity you're involved in, your religion, just something that's bigger than you and outside of you.
0: That's going to make me live longer?
4: Yep.
0: Oh, Okay.
4: According to the Stoot.
0: Okay.
4: Cultivate meaningful relationships. Have a positive people who appreciate you in your life, who you can relate with and laugh with regularly.
0: Live, life, love.
4: Oh, so true.
0: Live, life, love.
4: Welcome challenges. Challenge the brain with stimulating activities. So whether you're doing crossword puzzles, Sudoku, your
0: Instagram.
4: I don't know if Instagram counts. Uh-huh. Remain curious, which means continue learning, exploring things. So whether you're traveling, you're trying to learn a language, an instrument.
0: Keep learning. This is great. I mean, all those things, nothing's bad. I just don't know how I'm going to live longer.
4: Well, so basically he looks at cultures that live longer than us. And these are the things they do regularly.
0: They're doing crossword puzzles.
4: Yeah, you're keeping your brain going. Once your brain starts going, everything else starts getting all wonky. And the final thing is kind of basically a recap of all the other things, which is called keep the funnel wide, which means keep attention to your health, keep doing as much as you can to move the brain, to move the body, and take care of yourself.
0: Duh. Like, we all know all this stuff. Yeah. Why is he going viral for this?
4: Well, because not everybody does it. You know what I mean?
0: Yeah, but we all know we're supposed to be doing it.
3: I'd rather have Grandma Judy telling me what
0: you
3: to do.
0: You know what? Me too. Me too. So sticky fingers, Judy, man. For sure. So we got a little bit of a situation here at work with cologne guy.
4: Uh-oh.
0: Yeah, everybody has an office where you're too much perfume, too much cologne or whatever. Yeah. It's not good. Well, we think we have a way of handling this. We're going to go over what the plan of attack is going to be coming up next on the show on Rock 105.3.
1: The show.
3: This message is funded by RatePairs. And let me ask you, if you had the option to be alerted if SDG&E was going to shut your power off or not be alerted, which one would you choose? Well, obviously, all of us would want to be in the know. We would want them to tell us, hey, we have to shut your power off because there's fire danger and we are worried about that. And then they say, hey, heads up, we're going to turn it back on. Well, obviously, we would all want to do that. Well, in case that SDG&E needs to do a public safety power shut off or a PSPS, which, by the way, if you don't know what that is, it's an important tool to help keep our community safe because in hot, dry, windy weather, winds can gust around and then they could blow power lines and then that could cause a fire. So that's obviously no good. So they might need to turn off power in specific areas to help reduce the risk of wildfires. So what you need to do is be prepared for a PSPS before it happens by updating your contact information. All you got to do is go to myenergycenter.com and then also download. 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

0: Fighters on the show. It's Rock 105.3. So pretty much every workplace has the different types of people. You got the stinky food guy, right? Mm. Who's always warming up like fish in the office microwave. You got the shoulder rubber.
1: Oh, yeah.
0: You know, it comes over to ladies only. Oh, gives a nice little shoulder.
1: What a creeper.
0: He's you're stressed out.
1: But why does he only do it to the attractive women in the building?
0: That's not me. You're going to have to ask that guy.
2: I wasn't wanting a shoulder up.
0: Oh.
2: Yeah. I didn't want
3: it. Why not?
0: That's rude.
1: It's weird.
0: I'm trying to help you out.
3: You weirdo.
0: Yeah. We've talked about day of the week guy. The only thing that he talks about is the days of the week.
3: And every day until Friday, it's almost Friday.
0: It's so tough.
2: We're almost there.
0: Hump day. Yeah, I mean, we got that guy, you know. And then Friday is like the greatest day of his life.
1: Oh, my God.
0: Like, Friday.
1: Yeah.
0: Like, what, you got big plans? No.
1: Oh,
0: you hate work that much.
3: Yeah.
0: Okay.
3: When you tell me, quote, we made it.
0: Yeah. From what? I don't know.
2: We really made it.
0: Like, I didn't run a marathon.
1: Yeah,
0: it's weird. So you have these different types of people in everybody's office. You're going to run into these kind of people. Well, we have another person in our office right now that I think everybody has and everybody has to deal with. It's the overuser of perfume or cologne guy.
2: Oh, yes.
0: Yeah. Okay. You know, we have a couple of people that kind of go a little hard in the paint with the perfume.
2: Yeah.
0: Where they'll leave the room and still like 15 minutes later, smell it.
2: Yeah.
0: That's rough.
2: There was a saleswoman who was older and she worked here. When I used to be like the receptionist here a zillion years ago. And I remember smelling her when she'd walk in the building. And then when I returned back here to be on the show, she was still here and she wore the same exact perfume. And like you could smell if she was walked by like an hour ago.
0: It's rough.
1: Yeah. Mm-hmm.
0: And, you know.
1: If they hug you, you're done for the rest of the day.
0: Yeah, I'm going to smell like that for the rest
3: of
0: my life.
3: I don't get it. When I spray cologne or a scent, I spray it in the air and then you walk through it.
0: Oh, you're good.
3: Time.
1: Oh.
0: One shot.
1: Why are your arms you go, out like that?
3: Shh, and then you go.
1: Oh, and you twirl
0: all the way around.
2: Why did you just twirl around?
3: You want to get it all over you
0: on the back too.
3: You want to get it on the back.
2: Why'd you twirl like you're a dancer?
3: Well, you want to,
0: yeah. You're very fancy when you do it.
3: Is that how everyone does it?
0: I don't wear cologne.
3: I just do the one spray.
2: I just spray it on my neck and my wrist.
3: You don't walk through it.
2: No.
3: That's weird. That's weird.
2: Twirl around like a ballerina.
3: Oh, I want to get it all over me.
1: That's
3: you're gonna have your arms out.
0: Maybe you're doing it wrong.
2: Sorry.
1: Oh man.
0: I have a sensitive sniffer.
3: Yeah.
0: As we say, and so that stuff gives me a headache right away. So I avoid these people like the plague.
1: Oh,
0: I can't do it, and so it's just awful. We have a new development. Mm. You know, so we have the couple of perfumers that roam around and I know who they are, so I avoid them.
1: Yeah.
0: And
1: yeah.
0: It is what it is. But now we have cologne guy, where apparently they're not doing the twirl around walking through the cologne.
3: Idiots.
0: And I think, I don't know if they got it as a present or they just decided all of a sudden that they're going to be cologne guy now.
1: Yeah.
0: Well, it is the person in the office directly by me and Sky.
3: Oh, okay.
0: So Sky and I have our office, the person next to him. I'm guessing. Because, I mean, we smell it in the office.
1: Yeah.
0: It's so pungent and so smelly that
3: it seeps through the wall.
0: It's in our office. Mm-hmm. So I don't know if it's the vents. I'm not blaming anybody yet, but I think it's that guy.
1: Yeah.
0: And so it's to the point of where I avoid going in the office now because it's so bad. And Thor walked in there the other day and he thought I was wearing cologne or like he didn't.
3: Like, whoa, Eddie's Calvin Klein guy?
0: I hate cologne.
1: I can't do it.
3: Body armor?
0: No.
3: Not body armor. What is this?
0: Axe.
3: Shh. Eddie before a show.
0: Yeah. Spray me down.
3: Like he just smoked weed.
0: Yeah. No. No, none of that. None of that. Yeah. So I'm more of a Drakkar man.
3: Oh, yeah.
1: Oh, no.
0: And so Thor obviously is joking because he knows I hate cologne. I can't do it. And so, but you smelled it.
3: Yeah.
0: It was
3: pungent.
0: Strong, right?
3: It is pungent. It is strong. Which... You know, I never understand over cologners or over perfumers. I don't get it because, like, I'm so self-conscious that I'm going to smell too much like it. So I do, like I said, the one spray and the walkthrough. I understand if you want to do two sprays. I get it. But, like, I don't get, like, the 5-6 sprays. No. I was watching football post-game last weekend, and Jameis Winston was behind the guy getting interviewed, and he did 7 Sprays.
0: He looks like that guy.
3: Seven.
0: Ew. He looks like that guy.
1: Seven?
3: I'm sure his cologne smells really good because it's probably expensive because he's a football player.
1: But still,
3: but seven sprays?
1: That's insane.
3: Like, that's but that's what it smells like in the office. It smells like a seven sprayer.
0: It's too much.
3: Is insane.
0: Yeah. It's so bad.
3: Like, how much deodorant do you put on?
1: And I don't get how this dude doesn't notice, because it's not like new guy in the office. It's like this person has been here, has never had a cologne issue before, and now for like the last 2 or 3 months, like Eddie said, he must have got a gift or decided.
3: Somebody
1: must
3: have told this guy.
2: Yeah, that's what
3: this smells good.
1: Because how does he not realize how?
2: Or like
1: much
2: his wife was like, oh my God, this is so great.
1: Yeah, yeah, you smell so,
0: so
1: sexy.
0: Horny for you.
1: Yeah,
0: I'm
1: so horny. So sexy.
3: Because
1: I've
3: talked about this at the gym where I've smelled guys and asked them what their cologne is because I liked it.
0: Yeah. Oh, that's just
1: awesome. We've talked about this.
3: No, in the gym when I'm working out. A guy will walk past me.
2: You smell good.
3: We've talked
1: Excuse
3: about this.
1: Me?
3: And I'll be like, oh, dude, what's that cologne? It smells good.
0: In the locker room.
3: No, when he at
0: and he's
3: the gym.
0: Naked.
3: No, at the gym when he walked past, but not in the locker room when he's naked.
0: You guys are both naked and you're asking this guy what he smells
3: First
0: like.
3: First of all, I don't walk around naked in the locker room. That's number one.
0: All right, you're in your tidy whities. You walk around.
3: I don't walk around in tidy whities.
0: Hey,
3: If anything, I'm in a towel.
0: Who smells so good? Let me show you how I put on cologne.
1: twirl.
3: I don't put on cologne after I work out. I only put on cologne for date nights.
0: That's your issue?
3: I only put on cologne for date nights.
1: Yeah, you should not do that anymore, Thor. That's weird.
3: I don't see a problem with it. We've talked about this, and it's fine.
0: Okay.
3: But my point is, some people do smell, some colognes do smell good.
1: They do, but there's a limit, like you said. The Jameis Winston 7 squirts.
3: It's insane.
1: Is madness. Insane. Yeah.
3: They should have a cologne makers, like Calvin Klein, should have a thing where you can't spray more than twice after a certain
1: amount
3: of minutes.
1: Off.
3: Like you do, and then you can't click for 20
2: like
3: minutes.
2: A lock on it.
3: There's a lock on it.
1: I like
3: you can't
1: that.
3: Click.
1: That's smart.
0: Jameis would smell so bad.
2: Yeah. Why would they do that? They want you to use the product. Yeah. So buy another.
0: That's
2: one.
0: A really good point.
3: Well, they're doing you a favor, though.
0: That's a good point.
3: I think it's a good thing.
0: So this has been going on for a while now.
1: It is a lot.
0: Sky is in the office the most with doing her busy work.
3: Yes, she likes people in the building to think that she's hard working.
1: Okay, we don't need to
3: point
1: this out.
3: But in reality, she's just doing,
0: doesn't do anything.
3: Busy work.
1: Excuse me, I'm on my laptop and I'm here at work.
0: But you're not doing work.
3: But you're not doing work.
1: That's neither here nor there.
2: What would you have to do?
0: You're not doing work.
3: What busy work is there?
1: Nor there.
0: Are you writing a report on the show that day?
2: You know what I have reports to write.
1: I'm looking at stats.
2: We're working right now.
0: Is that right?
1: So many stats and graphs.
0: That's not true.
1: Okay.
0: So, yeah, Sky's back there. So you've really smelled this thing.
1: Yeah. Like, and the first day it happened, I was like, oh no, Eddie and his sensitive sniffer. This isn't going to go well. And now it's to the point where it's pretty pungent that it's like getting me.
0: Yeah, especially with that honker of yours.
1: Okay. You don't need to point out I come from an Italian family.
0: How does that matter?
1: Well, because that's where the nose comes from. That side of the family. It's a lot, and it hits really hard after the show because I believe that, because you know, when the person arrives to work, that's when it's the freshest and the most pungent. And that's normally like an hour later is when Eddie and I are going back to the office after the show. And oh my gosh, it's, and we don't have opening windows in our office.
0: No.
1: They're solid panes. So there's like no escaping it. And it's getting a lot to the point where I feel like now, I don't know if it's psychosomatic because, you know, that can happen. But like, I feel like I'm getting headaches now. Yeah. I know Eddie's definitely
0: get the hell out of there.
1: Getting headaches.
0: I can't do it.
1: Yeah. It's
0: so,
1: too much.
0: We needed to come up with a plan and try to figure out, well, what are we going to do?
1: Yeah, what are we
0: like, do we
1: do?
0: Complain? Like, I don't know who
1: like
0: we complain. We don't have an HR department.
1: Oh, that's a good point.
0: So I don't really know what to do. So I was talking about this with Thor. And Thor kind of came up with this idea, and I'm going to back him on this. He says, Sky, you should talk to him.
3: Sky should talk
1: Excuse
3: to him.
1: Excuse me?
3: Yeah, I think it makes the most sense.
0: Yeah, well, it kind of does when you think about
1: what
0: it.
1: What are you talking
0: well,
1: about?
0: Well, you're back there the most.
1: Yeah. That's true.
0: You're also the person that gets into random, awkward, weird conversations with everybody in the building.
1: I do.
0: And on top of that, I think if it came from any one of us, it's too confrontational.
3: Yeah.
0: You're the least confrontational person. So the way you do it will be horrible and awkward because it's you, but I think it will go over the best.
1: But I, like you said, I'm the least confrontational. Mm-hmm. Like something like this is my nightmare. Like I'll probably.
0: I know we don't care though.
3: Yeah, but I feel like Sky, you'll do it in a way where you're you think you're complimenting them, but you're actually giving a backhanded compliment, making mm-hmm. them feel bad. But you don't think there's anything wrong with it.
0: You're known
3: so
0: for
3: then
0: that.
3: Yeah, you really are. So then that will click in their head of, whoa, I'm wearing too much cologne.
0: Something like, oh, have you got a new cologne or something?
3: Yeah.
0: Oh, it smells so great. I mean, it's a lot. I can really smell it in the office. Exactly. You know, like it's great though.
1: Yeah, that's how I see it going down. Like I start spiraling and over-talking and now I'm kind of complimenting it. So what you guys are suggesting, number one, is my nightmare. Mm. But number two, this could potentially backfire because I could get it out that like, oh, your new cologne, it smells so nice. And then maybe I'll be able to say, yeah, but unfortunately on the show, we kind of have like allergies, like, and you know.
3: See, now that's.
1: Oh God. I don't know what else
3: to
1: say.
3: What could happen? Could you record this conversation going down?
2: I can't live through it.
1: Or what could happen is I chicken out midway through and then I just compliment it and dude wears more. So
2: that's what I think will happen.
0: So impossible.
2: Any thought of throwing Eddie under the bus?
0: You can't.
2: I feel like that's the tactic I would do. I'd go, hey, like I'd be like, hey, I really do like your cologne. It smells really good. But unfortunately, Eddie has a really sensitive sniffer. I can't even wear.
0: So you're volunteering?
2: Like, no.
0: So Emily's.
2: Wow. I don't even go back there. I haven't been back there in 2 weeks.
0: I know, but you just volunteered.
1: Yeah, I like
2: but
1: this.
2: It makes no sense.
1: I like this, Emily. Good idea.
2: I'm not doing it.
0: What do you mean?
2: Are you insane?
3: Emily's doing it.
2: Are you insane?
0: Is this because you're a coward?
2: I'm a self-proclaimed coward.
0: Yeah. Yes.
2: I'm telling Skye what to do.
3: Well, I thought also I could see Skye being like,
1: what?
3: Saying she likes the cologne. How do you spray it? Because I want to get some for my husband and he's always confused. Do you do what Thor does and spray it in the air and walk through it? And then I could see her like, trying to show him how to do it.
1: To twirl? Like,
3: yeah.
1: Now I'm twirling in the hallway.
3: I can totally see
1: I don't know, guys. I don't know about this plan.
0: All right. Well, I don't know what to do then.
1: Okay.
0: I'm just going to move out, I guess.
2: Yeah, you have to.
0: That sucks. So we talked about it earlier. The Padres season has come to an end. Sucks, man. We're going to go over what happened in their game last night. Next is Sports Church.

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0: When he pitches, he doesn't need fielders behind him because no one's ever gotten a hit. It's Sports Dirt with the Oracle.
1: Get it out, Eddie.
2: I'm not going back here, man.
1: What?
2: I'm not going back here.
3: Should I just not do sports?
1: Uh-oh.
3: Nope. No sports today?
2: Nope. I don't know. Don't do it.
3: Yep. Nope. I don't know what. Is that yes or no? I don't know.
2: I don't even know, man.
3: Okay. Just turn your mic off.
2: Who cares?
3: You mean who cares?
1: Oh, Emily. I'm sorry.
3: Padre season is over. Listen, down 2-1 in the NLDS to the Brewers. It was going to be tough to come back from that hole they put themselves into after dropping the first two games, but we had some hope. We won the other night. You're like, all right, maybe we're still alive. We got a shot here, chance. And, you know, the Padres had gotten out to the early lead in every game, but not this one. Now, they had a shot in the first inning when they loaded up the bases. Manny Machado with a bunt. Like, what? Okay. But then they couldn't push a run across, which we're back to doing this now again, huh?
2: I guess that's what we're doing,
3: Eddie. I thought you turned your mic off.
4: Yeah.
2: I did. I turned it back on.
4: Turned
2: it back on.
3: Well, the Brewers, they scored first in the third inning off of starter Walker Buehler. Then Fernando Tatis Jr. gave a little jolt of energy as he answered back in the bottom of the inning with a bomb to center field to tie it up at one.
2: Here we go.
3: Longest home run in Petco Park history in the postseason.
1: Really?
3: By Tati.
1: Oh, wow.
3: And you're like, here we go. This is gonna get him going.
2: Yeah.
3: Nah.
1: Oh.
3: Didn't.
1: Oh.
3: It didn't. The Brewers retook the lead when Jackson Churio had an RBI single in the fifth. They scored again in the sixth to go up 3-1. The Padres, though, thought they had tied it up in the eighth when Tatis walked and Manny Machado hit one to center that looked like it was gone. But it was caught just over the fence for an out. Didn't happen.
4: Damn.
3: Brutal.
2: Didn't happen.
3: I mean, you want to talk about a gut punch. I mean, honestly, you look at the way that they've lost these games.
2: Yeah.
3: It's like the worst thing ever.
2: Mm-hmm.
3: You have the roof game, which is awful. You have Mason Miller, the best closer in the game, blowing a save. And then this, where you think Manny's tied it up. I mean, everyone in the park, everyone watching at home thought that ball is out. It's gone. And then it was caught.
2: Yeah.
3: I mean, it's like the worst way possible. It's just terrible. So the Brewers' bullpen, they completely shut down the Padres' offense the rest of the way. And that is how the game ended, 3-1.
2: Yeah.
3: Season's over.
2: Such a bummer. One of my best friends, Aubrey, was there, and I was texting with her.
3: Hey, Aubrey, what's
2: and
3: up?
2: And she texted me.
3: Shout out.
2: This is insane. The crowd is not pumped. Our boys weren't swinging.
4: Oh, my
2: swinging.
4: God. I can't hear about the crowd anymore.
2: The vibe was dead AF.
4: Yeah, because they couldn't get hits.
2: But
4: that's
2: it was,
4: why.
2: Well, that was even pretty, like, I get it. But we know that the Padres, I know that, obviously, I'm not a moron. I know that they weren't swinging,
3: so
2: and it was their ability.
3: So scared right
2: But
3: now.
2: There is a lot to do, even they have said themselves, they come to Petco and they're electric, they feed off of it. And I don't know what was going on there. Mm. I'm just saying, that didn't help, is all I'm saying. Mm. Didn't help.
3: Okay.
2: It didn't help.
3: Okay.
1: Emily's just mad at everyone today.
3: Why is she yelling at me for it? I never said a word.
1: Hey.
4: They were electric after the Tatis home run, but they
2: didn't keep it going.
3: They didn't
2: get
3: a hit after that.
4: Exactly.
2: I know that. But like,
3: she's not a moron, Thor.
2: You push through. Like, you push through. I know
4: I
2: that
4: hate
2: it's
4: to break it to you.
1: But
4: fans
1: don't
4: have that much of an impact on a game.
1: Can you not today, Thor?
4: You got to be loud. You got to bring the energy. But home teams lose all the time.
2: I mean, I know.
3: So the Brewers are moving on to the NLCS and have eliminated the Padres. Here is Manny after the game talking about the loss.
5: I mean, it burns, you know? It's pain, you know? This team, you know, we fought all year. We-

0: $350 million.
1: Drop in the bucket, pal.
0: It's the second most. It's just crazy. Like, listen, I can't stand the Dodgers. I don't want them to win, but like, it is pretty. You go to 7 out of 10 NLCSs. That's insane,
1: dude. Yeah. I hate them.
2: I mean, over in the ALCS, the Rays are moving on as they eliminated the Yankees 4-3. Brutal. Again, the Yankees thought they hit a game-tying home run by Anthony Volpe, but a fan reached over and touched the ball, which is fan interference, and they actually ruled it an out.
0: Yeah, it would have been. No, it was a double.
2: Oh, I thought it was a home run. It was off the side. Right.
0: Yeah,
2: right.
0: So it would have been. So they ruled it a double, but. But, I mean, it was, if the fan didn't do that, it wouldn't have gone out. That's why. And it's just funny that the Jeffrey Mayer is trending right now because in 96 that happened. But, like, but yeah, I mean, the Yankees stink. I mean, until they get rid of Aaron Boone and Brian Cashman, it's going to be the same thing over. And it's been the same thing for... This is the longest drought in franchise history without a World Series. I know you guys don't want to hear that, but when the Yankees are a very storied franchise, so it's crazy. Aaron Boone's the only manager in the history of the Yankees to have a losing record in the postseason. That's crazy. Sorry. It's about the Padres today.
3: I'm just done. I'm done.
2: Yeah. Well, the Guardians stayed alive as they beat the White Sox 9-3. I am not sure what's going on with the Eagles, but they just lost Lane Johnson to a retirement, and now they have traded their Pro Bowl center, Cam Jurgens, to Baltimore for a couple of draft picks.
0: Yeah.
2: Are they... I mean, they're not.
0: Well,
2: I don't understand.
0: I didn't realize this, but I guess Jurgens moved to left guard, and he didn't want to play left guard. And apparently, he's been terrible at left guard. So that makes more sense that they're able to get a second round pick. So they're probably like, this guy doesn't want to play the position we want him at. We'll send him out. That makes a little more sense, I guess.
2: Yeah, but now you're down two. You can't. I would understand if Lane didn't retire and you do that, okay. But you lose both linemen. Yeah.
0: Well, and I know people are saying they're mailing it in. I don't think they're mailing it in because they're only a game out of first.
2: Well,
0: and the team that's in first doesn't have a quarterback.
2: Yeah, but it's just crazy.
0: Yeah,
2: you know, to do that in the middle of the beginning of the season.
0: Yeah,
2: not in the middle yet.
0: I don't get it.
2: No, I don't know.
0: Weird.
2: There you go. That is sports dirt for today. Sky tried to win the lottery for a really long time.
4: That's true. Man.
2: Just didn't happen. Just didn't happen, man. Maybe it's good you didn't, Sky. We're going to see what happens to married couples who win the lottery when we get back on the show at Rock 105.3.

0: Gorillaz on the show. It's Rock 105.3. So we know that for years, Sky had a YouTube lottery scratcher channel.
1: Wow.
0: And you say, what the hell does that mean?
2: What?
3: Yep.
0: It means her and her husband would buy lottery tickets, and not just dollar lottery tickets, like the big boys.
3: Get out of here.
2: Well, like $5 ones?
0: You're cute.
3: Get out of here.
2: Like
0: $50 lottery tickets.
2: 50?
0: Yeah. And they would scratch them every single day.
1: You may think, no, you guys are crazy. No, no one's that insane.
0: Right.
1: No.
0: Well, Sky had figured out the formula.
1: Yeah, she cracked the code, guys.
0: Right.
3: Thank
0: that
3: you.
0: If I scratch multiple lottery tickets every day, bound to win the whole thing.
1: And then she said, these odds are just too good to pass up. And then I would say, well, are you going to play the actual lottery? And she goes, no, you idiot.
3: Those
1: odds are so stupid.
3: Uh-huh.
1: We're going to do this every day and spend these odds.
0: Scratcher's where it's at.
3: Yeah, like 1 in 3 million versus 1 in 300 million or whatever. Yeah. I feel like it's basically a guarantee.
0: So, it's a no-brainer.
1: So
3: Thank you.
1: So how much did you end up winning? Like millions?
0: Well, the channel's called Chasing Lottery Millions.
3: Yeah.
0: How much did you catch?
3: Catch
0: them all?
1: Yeah, catch them all.
3: See, this is the problem. For somebody who, you know, believes in vision boards and manifestation, I definitely...
0: You forgot to do it?
3: Well, I set ourselves up to lose by titling our channel Chasing Lottery Millions, because that just means I'm constantly chasing it. It should be Winning Lottery Millions or Catching Lottery Millions.
0: That's why you didn't win?
2: That was the problem.
3: Thank you.
1: Why don't you just
3: screwed myself?
1: Why don't you just start a new one? Call it.
3: Hubby did recently get hyped. There are these new scratchers that California just came out with.
0: Bringing it back?
2: How do you find out about that?
3: Because like
2: when a new ticket.
0: He's in
2: out.
0: The community.
3: Yeah, like
1: not a lot going on.
3: Well, and the people at the stores, because we were going so often, they like know him at the little marts near our house.
0: That's sad.
3: So if he goes in
1: they call him Mr. Cargos.
3: So if he goes in to get a coffee, because sometimes he'll get like a coffee after dropping our daughter at school, they'll like be like, oh, did you see this new, like they'll still talk to him about lottery
0: tickets.
3: Because
0: you guys would buy full books.
3: We buy books of tickets.
0: Which I've never even heard
3: multiple
0: of.
3: Multiple days a week.
1: When you go to like a Gambling Anonymous pamphlet, Sky would have to answer yes to all the questions in the pamphlet.
3: So there's these new, I think they're $40 scratchers here in California.
1: $40?
3: But the odds of winning a million, which is a top prize, there's like a ton of $1 million prizes.
1: Oh,
3: whereas on the other ticket, there'd be like four $10 million prizes. This one has like $40 million.
1: Yeah, we're the idiots.
0: Well, how many did you win?
3: Of the millions?
0: Yeah.
3: None yet.
0: But you still made money, right?
3: On our Scratcher channel?
0: No, not on the channel. On winning the lottery. On the
2: tickets. Oh, we heard you had a spreadsheet.
3: I had a spreadsheet.
1: Yeah, you got spreadsheet. Because
3: I would take the channel earnings and put it in there, but if we're not counting the YouTube earnings, then it was a massive loss.
0: It didn't work.
3: Thousands of dollars.
0: The code didn't work.
3: No, it turns out, guys, it's hard to win the lottery.
1: It's almost like it's gambling.
3: Well, it is gambling, but I thought I had beat the odds.
0: You didn't.
3: Thank God
0: you didn't. Because if you would have won the millions and you would have hit the lottery, it actually may have been a disastrous situation for your marriage.
3: Yeah, they followed thousands of regular lottery players between the age of 18 and 44. And when you'd be a winner, they would check in with you.
0: You wouldn't know about this.
3: Well, I mean, we won some, but I mean, you know, not.
0: Yeah, free ticket. That's great.
3: Oh, okay. I mean, more than a free ticket.
0: That's great.
1: What was the most you ever won? Like 800,000 bucks?
3: No.
0: 800,000?
1: No, I said 800 or 1,000.
0: Oh.
1: Yeah, yeah.
0: So I'm like,
1: Eddie almost fell over.
0: I'm like, nah, she didn't.
3: I think 2,500 was our biggest win.
1: And that, yeah.
3: Yeah.
1: Whoa, 2,500.
0: And still lost money. Think about that.
2: Yeah.
0: Like a lot.
3: Well, when you're scratching a stack of like $20 tickets every single day.
0: Yeah. Remember when they had like an anniversary And then they would do a book of tickets.
3: Yeah, for like holidays and anniversaries.
1: They were scratching like they had an STD, man. They were going after it.
3: A book of tickets. I mean, it was not a cheap hobby. And
2: remember when she braved the heat when we were in like Dallas, Texas for a radio thing to walk and she like was set on it. She had to go get this scratcher from
0: Texas
2: there. Texas scratcher.
3: Yeah, anytime we would travel as a show, I would have to get out-of-state tickets to bring back to the channel, which got a lot of views, but again, didn't win on those either. They did this study and they checked in with these lottery winners at different intervals just to see how has your family life changed. And the minimum win they would track would be somebody who would win $1 million or more. Mm-hmm. So they checked in with them at a 2-year period, a 5-year period, and a 10-year period. And they found a bunch of different things of like what you spend your money on. But the biggest thing they found had to do with relationships. And it was very different from if you were a male winner versus if you were a female winner.
1: Really?
3: So if you are a male big winner in the lottery, your chances of marrying skyrocket. Like you're a single dude and then you've never had luck with the ladies.
0: What a shock.
3: And then all of a sudden, within a couple years, you're married. And then also the chances of you having more children skyrocket as well. So turns out you're getting more sex once you hit the lottery.
1: Wow. Okay. Who would have thought?
3: Who would have thought? But for women, it was the complete opposite, where married women or women in committed relationships would divorce single shortly after they had their big win.
0: How horrible.
3: And the researchers are speculating that they weren't happy in those relationships begin with. So the big win.
0: Can you imagine if it was the other way around?
1: Oh, we'd be scumbags.
0: The men would get just divorced now that I got money.
1: I'll tell you right now, I don't think it matters. Emily could be with the greatest guy on earth. If she won the lottery, she's gone.
0: What?
2: Not bouncing.
1: She is bouncing.
0: No way.
1: I don't care. It could be anybody. It could be anybody. Emily is gone. She's going to the Keys.
2: No, we're going to
1: never
2: hear from
1: her again. Okay.
3: Grand Canyon.
0: You have $1 million?
2: Yeah.
0: I mean, you could go for a lot less than that.
3: Yeah.
0: So, Sky, if you guys would have hit it, Boo's still in, still loves you, thinks you're great.
3: Yeah.
0: You're out of there?
3: No, I'm not.
2: She's
3: out
2: already
3: of
2: got
3: there.
2: $1 million.
3: I don't have a million.
1: I feel like if Sky won the lottery, she would just get more, whatever
0: controlling?
1: Yeah, whatever she wants.
0: How is that possible?
1: Whatever she wants, go. You know what I mean?
0: I don't know if that's possible.
3: Yeah. I don't know.
1: He would have less things to like.
0: Like less say?
1: Less
0: he
1: say.
0: Already has no say.
1: He would have less say.
0: You have less than no say.
3: What are you guys talking about? I mean, listen to the man on those scratching videos.
0: I mean, he doesn't say anything.
3: No. He says one or two words.
0: All right.
2: Yeah.
0: Okay.
2: No.
0: That's the extent.
2: That's it.
0: That's his line.
3: Together forever, guys.
0: Okay.
3: No matter what.
0: Oh, don't win it. Because I don't want to put it to the test.
3: All right.
0: All right. Today is Throwback Thursday, so that means we've got to play our game. Throwback Trivia coming up next on the show on Rock 105.3.
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0: Sublime on the show. 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Guys, tomorrow morning at this time, it's going down. Little baby Walker, yes. Thor's one-year-old, almost one-year-old, is going to pick the name of their unborn child.
1: I can't wait.
0: Thor and Haley cannot come up with a name. They can't figure it out. So they decided to throw a bunch of, you know, names in the hat that they kind of agree on, that they're okay with. And then the baby is going to reach in the hat, pull a name out, and that's going to be the name.
2: Yeah, and I've gotten a lot of listeners have hit me up with name ideas, and I appreciate it. But a lot of them I've already seen. Like, yeah, I've seen.
0: Yeah.
2: But one of them I loved, but my wife vetoed.
0: Oh.
1: What?
2: Ellie Manning Dodd.
0: Ew, gross.
2: Ellie Manning.
0: No.
1: Okay.
0: That's so gross.
2: Yeah. It's the first of all, it's not gross.
0: It's gross. It makes me so after, she, angry.
2: She'd be named after a Super Bowl hero.
0: Okay.
2: But my wife said no.
0: Thank you.
2: I still have another veto that I haven't used because we have all the names picked out and I don't know.
0: You
2: if
0: have
2: I want
0: a certain amount of vetoes?
2: Yeah.
0: Oh.
2: Because
1: she's. Is this a game show?
0: I know. Yeah. This is wild. So this is happening tomorrow morning,
1: yes.
0: 8 o'clock.
1: Oh,
0: I cannot wait.
1: Oh.
0: But now it is Throwback Thursday, so it's time to play Throwback Trivia.
3: 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I'm taking it back to the old school. Whoa, whoa, there it is.
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9: Pop, pop, yeah. Pop, pop, yeah.
10: I'm the king.
4: Their name is
10: the show.
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0: All right, here we go. Throwback Trivia. Trivia questions from the 80s, 90s, 2000s, and the 2010s. It is a random draw who gets to play every week, so let's pick some players here. Playing this week is you again, Thor.
2: Oh,
0: back-to-back weeks.
2: Back at it.
1: Wow. Yeah. Heck had it.
0: That was a weird reaction.
2: You're a weird reaction.
0: All right. And your opponent is Sky.
1: Oh, wow.
0: Ooh.
1: Here we go. Man. Okay.
0: I think Sky beat you last time.
2: She I know. Don't remind me.
1: Oh, awesome. Man.
0: Oh.
1: Sorry. I know. Dude. I know you don't like when I sing things.
2: She's playing mind games because that really just threw me off.
0: She's messing with
2: that really.
0: That's smart play. Smart gameplay, Sky.
11: So thanks, glad
0: Sky.
11: I'm not
0: yeah,
11: playing.
0: To be
11: today.
0: You.
1: Oh, man,
0: yeah, I know. You're in not a good spot.
11: Thank
0: yeah.
11: God.
0: That would have spent you. Total spiral.
11: I would have just taken the loss.
0: The L?
11: Yeah.
0: Jeez.
1: I don't think that's ever happened before.
0: All right, starting with Thor. Thor, your question's from the 2000s. Thor, what city did the movie Lost in Translation take place?
2: I think it's Tokyo.
0: That's
2: my final answer.
0: Well, I think, final answer?
2: Yes.
0: It is Tokyo.
1: Wow.
0: You are correct.
11: Oh, wow.
0: You're on the board.
2: Scarlett Johansson, Bill Murray. Didn't see it.
0: Oh.
11: You didn't?
1: You didn't
0: then
1: even
0: how'd you
1: see
0: know it?
1: It
0: was Tokyo?
2: Because I remember it being really big at the time.
1: Yeah.
2: And Scarlett Johansson was like her first big movie. She was hot. She was hot.
1: Yeah. Okay.
0: I did see the movie.
2: Good?
11: I saw it too randomly.
0: Yeah, it's pretty good.
1: Oh,
0: you
1: saw
0: it? That's shocking.
1: Yeah.
2: Was the Sandler movie not out that year?
11: I see other movies.
0: All right, Sky, over to you. Your question's from the 2010s. It's a movie description. I'm going to describe a movie. You tell me what movie I have described.
1: Okay.
0: A thief who steals corporate secrets through the use of dream sharing technology is given the inverse task of planting an idea into the mind of a CEO, but his tragic past may doom the project and his team to disaster. What 2010s movie did I describe?
1: Oh, dream stuff.
0: That's what I said.
1: Yeah, I don't know. Is that Inception? I don't know. I don't know what Inception's about, but everybody says it's wacky. And there's like a spinning top.
11: I don't think anybody knows what that movie's about.
1: No, I don't really know, but I'm going to say Inception.
0: Sky goes with Inception, and she is correct.
11: Whoa, good job.
1: Look at that.
0: Dude, this celebrating's got to stop.
1: I'm so excited.
0: Can we put a rule?
2: Can I throw this hot coffee on?
0: Oh.
1: No, you may not.
2: Oh, sorry.
1: You may not, sir.
2: I thought that was in my mind.
1: No, you said it out loud.
0: This is getting uncomfortable. All right, back over to you, Thor. Your question's from the 90s. I think you're going to like this one. Thor, which Will Smith movie came out first in the 90s?
2: Wow.
0: Was it Independence Day, Men in Black, Wild Wild West, Bad Boys, or Enemy of the State?
2: All classics.
1: All great movies.
2: All,
0: All of them?
2: Classics.
1: Oh, yeah.
0: Wild Wild West.
1: Well, that's all right, but okay. Enemy of the State, I was
2: But
1: the
2: song
1: fan.
2: Wild Wild West was great.
1: It makes up for the movie.
2: Gene Hackman, come on.
1: Come
2: Gene
1: on.
2: Enemy of the State.
1: Come on.
2: Oh. Yeah.
11: I thought you were going to say Gene Hackman was in Wild Wild West.
0: No, that's Kevin Kline. Anyway, which one came out first?
2: I'm pretty sure it's Bad Boys.
0: Thor, again, I'm pretty sure. I mean, is that his answer?
2: That's
0: I don't
2: my
0: know.
2: Answer.
0: And then he looks at me and I'm like, is that the answer? Yeah. Bad Boys is correct.
1: Wow. I was nervous.
0: Bad Boys came out in 95.
2: Yeah. Yeah. Because Independence Day, though, was what blew him up.
1: True dat.
0: True dat? Mm-hmm. Oh, boy. This is so odd. What a weird game this has already
2: it's
0: become.
2: It's like me and her on the same team for that
1: yeah,
2: question.
1: Yeah, we're like big fans of each other right now.
0: That's weird. All right, Skye, over to you.
1: Yeah.
0: Keep it going here.
1: Okay, let's go.
0: Your question's from the 80s. Skye, you have a hard time sometimes with these, but hopefully you got this one.
1: What?
0: Finish the lyrics to the Cheers theme.
1: Oh,
2: man.
0: Okay, here we go, Skye.
1: Okay.
0: Where everybody knows your name and they're always glad you came. You want to go where people know. People are all the same.
2: She's humming, guys.
1: Oh, I can't get the melody. What's the last line?
0: Oh, God. Where everybody knows your name and they're always glad you came. You want to go where people know. People are all the same.
2: Can you please stop?
0: I'm not even saying words. I don't know.
11: It didn't even sound like on TV.
1: And nobody thinks you're lame.
2: And nobody thinks you're lame.
0: I think you're lame.
1: I can't get the melody.
0: That is incorrect.
1: What?
0: You want to go where everybody knows your name.
1: That was the out.
0: Skye.
1: Oh, that made me sad.
0: That was a bad
1: one.
0: Okay. All right. All right, Thor, over to you. We have an audio clip for you. This is a movie from the 90s. You got to tell me what 90s movie this clip is from.
5: What do you love about the law, Andrew?
7: Many things. What I love the most about the law?
5: Yes.
7: Is that every now and again, not often, but occasionally, you get to be a part of justice being done.
0: All right, Thor. What 90s movie was that clip from?
2: I mean, obviously that's Tom Hanks. The only movie I could think of from the 90s where he's talking about law is the one that scarred me as a child. Philadelphia. That's my final answer.
0: Philadelphia is correct.
2: Wow. Scarred me as a child.
0: But I mean, you saw it.
2: I saw it.
1: Yeah, I thought that was going to be a slam dunk for you.
2: I don't remember. I remember thinking that I had HIV for a long time.
1: What?
2: I was so scared. I was like 8.
0: That's,
2: why would my dad let me watch that movie?
11: You Nobody doing knows. Things that could give you HIV.
2: But I didn't know.
0: He doesn't know.
2: I was like 8 years old.
1: Oh, God.
0: You and Tom Hanks.
2: Me and Tom Hanks.
0: Not good.
1: Crazy.
0: All right.
2: R.I.P.
0: Skye.
1: Wow.
0: He's alive.
1: Yeah,
2: the character.
0: Did he?
1: Yeah.
0: He didn't survive?
2: I don't think so.
0: I don't think he did.
2: I don't think he did.
0: All right, Skye, over to you. Yeah. We're going to give you an audio clip.
1: Okay.
0: This is a song from the 80s. You got to tell us the name of this artist or song title from the 80s.
8: I've been patient. I've been good. Trying to keep my hands on the table.
0: Stop that dance right now. Stop it.
2: Oh, my God.
0: What is that move? I don't know.
1: Well, you kind of like have to dance like light until it really gets going. Ooh, let's get physical. So good. So Olivia Newton-John, physical, but I'm just going to go with physical. Thank you.
0: Okay. She says physical, and she is correct.
1: Wow.
0: If you would have said, let's get physical, I would not have given it
2: wow,
0: to you.
2: Wow, I thought it's let's get physical. No. I didn't know that.
1: Yeah.
0: It's a risk.
1: I mean,
0: if you know the artist, go with the artist.
11: I thought you should have gone to Olivia Newton-John.
2: Yeah, that's what I would have done.
1: Oh, yeah. Okay, that's what I got it right, guys, so I think we can all chill out a little bit. Okay.
0: We're just trying to help each other.
1: Let's get
2: No, we just heard it. We just heard it. You don't need to sing.
11: So good.
0: Back over to you, Thor. You could take a commanding lead here with a correct answer. Your question comes from the 2010s. Thor, in the show Westworld, what actor played the Man in Black?
2: Oh man, I see his face.
0: Show the face?
2: I see his face. He's got, oh, I don't know his name, bro. Oh man. Oh.
1: Is your face melting?
0: It is melting. Yeah.
2: I know. I see his face and I see like the guy.
0: Mm-hmm.
2: Oh man.
0: I need an answer.
2: I'm gonna say Ed Burns. I know it's not him, but
0: Thor, you were close. That is incorrect. It was Ed Harris.
2: Oh, Ed Harris.
11: Wow. Dang.
0: Not Ed Burns.
1: Wow.
0: Ed Harris.
11: Wow.
0: Oh.
1: It's crazy.
2: Brutal. Damn it.
0: All right, Sky. I think you got to get this question right for the game to continue. I think. Yeah, that's right. Yeah. Come on, Sky. Your question's from the 2000s. Sky, what type of pet does Polly have that freaked Reuben out in the movie Along Came Polly?
1: Deep dark secret about Sky.
0: Don't say it.
2: Don't you dare.
0: Don't say it.
2: It's a great movie.
1: I've never seen
0: Along. I love that movie.
1: It's and so anytime good. You guys like joke about something about eating hot foods, is that the
2: yeah.
1: movie?
2: Yeah. Philip Seymour Hoffman is incredible.
0: Should have won an Oscar for that.
2: He's so good in that.
0: Yeah. Crocodile tears, bro.
2: Oh.
0: Come on, man.
2: Remember when he has to leave the party?
0: Oh, crazy. Sky, what type of pet does Polly have that freaked Reuben out in the movie Along Came Polly?
1: I'm thinking either snake or spider. Like, those are the two.
2: Ed Burns.
1: Okay. Mm. Snake.
0: This guy says snake, and I am incorrect. You can still play.
1: Okay, cool. Yeah, I can still incorrect. Tie it up. Okay.
0: That is incorrect. It was a ferret.
1: Oh.
0: She owned a ferret, and oh, got freaked out by that.
1: Why did that freak anybody else?
0: She came running out. It was weird.
1: They're cute. Yeah, they're cute. Ferrets are cute.
0: So, Thor, if you do get this question right, you have won the game.
2: Okay.
0: If not, Sky still has a chance. Okay. Your question comes from the 90s. Thor, in the show Buffy the Vampire Slayer, what is the name of Buffy's hometown?
2: Oh, man. I thought you were going to say, what's the name of her boyfriend? I mean, Angel.
0: I know you love
2: David Boreanaz.
0: You watched the show.
2: David Boreanaz. Sneaky good television
0: this
2: career.
0: This has nothing to do.
11: What are you talking about?
0: With the trivia question.
2: I what's the name of her hometown? I'm going to, I don't know. I'm just going to say Salem, Massachusetts. I don't know.
0: Salem, that is incorrect. Sunnydale.
2: Sunnydale. Oh my God. Yeah. Now that you say that, I just haven't seen that show in so long.
0: Okay. So that means, Sky, you're alive.
2: More of an Angel fan.
1: Let it go.
0: You got to get this question right for a tie. Okay. If not, Thor has won.
1: All right.
2: Come on, Thor.
0: He's lost it. Your question comes from the 2010s.
1: Oh, okay.
0: Sky.
1: Yes. Sir.
0: What song was number one on the Billboard 2019 year-end Hot 100 charts? Was it Billie Eilish for Bad Guy?
1: Ooh, good one.
0: Post Malone for Sunflower? Lil Nas X featuring Billy Ray Cyrus for Old Town Road? Ariana Grande for Seven Rings? Or Lady Gaga and Bradley Cooper for Shallow?
1: Those are all great songs, bro.
0: What was number one?
2: That was my favorite Ariana Grande era.
1: Oh, don't
0: again, this
1: pick.
0: Has nothing. Can you please just keep your weird comments to yourself?
1: Okay, I don't know, but what I'm going to base this on is I really loved this song when it came out, but then it got played so much that by the end of the year, I couldn't even listen to it anymore, and that was Sunflower.
0: Okay, if Sunflower is right, the game is tied, and we're going to go to a tie-breaking question. If not, Thor has won the game. Sky? You are incorrect. It was Lil Nas X.
2: Wow.
0: Old Town Road.
1: That was massive. Damn
0: so,
1: it.
0: Congratulations, Thor. You did it again.
2: Got a little shaky at the end, man.
0: A little bit.
2: Okay. But we got it.
0: A little bit.
1: All right.
0: Well done. There you go. So we know that AI knows everything about us, right? That's what it's trained to do. Mm. You put things into like a ChatGPT, it starts to learn things about you, right?
11: Yeah.
0: Well, Amazon is introducing something that I'm not sure how I feel about. Now, this could be cool. It could be a little creepy. We're going to see how we feel about this new feature when we get back on the show on Rock 105.3.
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0: Throwback Thursday. It's the show. It's Rock 105.3. So I'm sure at this point you probably know how AI works, right? Mm. Well, AI is designed to learn stuff about you and to make your life easier.
1: Ah, yes.
0: That's what it's designed for.
1: Until the robots take over and murder us all.
0: Why would they do that if they're learning stuff
1: about us? Well, because they're helping us because they know
0: they're learning how to kill us.
1: There's too much suffering on this planet and they want to... They want to help relieve our pain.
0: Too much bad movies.
2: What?
1: What? Okay.
0: You got to stop.
1: All right. Check out iRobot.
0: I mean, that's not a documentary.
2: That's not iRobot. That's not why he was. I don't know.
0: This is.
1: Can you not?
0: This is very strange.
2: Also, the movie's terrible. I went back and watched this guy. It's bad.
1: Why? I don't even know.
3: It's a hurtful thing to say.
2: It's a very early 2000s.
0: What a crazy thing
2: movie.
0: To say.
1: That's messed up.
0: So everybody does their shopping on Amazon. And so Amazon is launching a new feature, and I don't know if I like this or not. Either this is going to make life easier, or it's going to get a little weird.
1: Yeah, so Amazon, it's called the About You section, and some people are like, okay, cool, this is just facts about the things I buy, but then other people are like, this is creepy and weird and too much.
0: You're also gathering my information, right, and telling me what I should buy? I'm guessing?
1: Yeah, so basically what they're doing this is your About You feature is all based on your purchases, your Alexa shopping conversations, your reviews of other products and other activity on the app. Wow. It's like keeping track of it all for this About You section. And so some people say it can be very specific. Some people say it can be very general, kind of depending on how much you put into the app.
0: Is it like a profile?
1: Yeah. So what you do, if you want to see yours, you can open the app. And you click on your little guy at the bottom that's like a little picture of a human. And you click on that.
3: I think it's only on the app.
0: So I can't bring it up?
1: No. Oh, no, it is. I didn't walk it through on the website, so I don't know. But
0: I don't got a little guy.
1: Oh, you don't got a little guy?
0: I don't have a little guy on my computer.
1: Yeah.
0: Damn.
1: Yeah, I'm sorry. Let me see.
0: So app only?
1: No. I didn't walk through the steps on the desktop.
0: That was my little guy.
1: Yeah.
2: Amazon. Little guy right here.
0: You got a little guy. Yeah. Oh, that.
2: I'm using the app.
0: Okay.
1: You don't use the app, Eddie?
0: Yeah, I do.
1: Oh, okay.
0: But I'm on my laptop right now.
1: Oh, okay. Okay. Let's see. Amazon, go to account and lists in the top right corner, Eddie. Click. Oh,
2: you hey, can relax. Can we got. The guy's freaking out over here.
1: Well, I don't know. I thought he wanted to.
0: Where's my little guy?
1: Yeah, you're not a little guy because you're not on.
2: Account? Endless. Which one? Count or which one?
0: What are we doing?
1: Okay.
0: Where am I going now?
1: So for Eddie, this is for Eddie. If you're on just a computer only, okay? Go to account and lists.
2: Mine just has account.
1: This is not for you, Thor.
0: Your name's not Eddie.
3: I tried to get us to do this ahead of time.
1: Click on account.
0: I'm there.
1: Scroll down to order and shopping preferences.
2: Wait, so what do I do?
1: I haven't told you yet. Yours is way
0: I have
1: simpler.
0: Communication preferences.
1: Order and shopping
2: why
1: preferences.
2: Why are you just using the app?
1: I don't know why.
0: I can. I had my phone in there.
1: Just use the app. Just use the app then. Just use the app. The app is so much easier.
0: Well,
1: click on your little guy at the bottom.
2: All right. I did that.
0: Done.
1: And then in the top left corner, you'll see your guy again that says hello and your name. Click on that guy.
2: Okay.
0: I don't have that guy.
1: You do have that guy.
2: Oh, then it says about you.
1: And then...
3: I don't know. I did this ahead of time, so I've been on it the whole time.
0: Where's my guy?
1: I clicked
0: on the guy. Oh, that's because I just did something.
3: Where's your little guy?
1: Okay. And then once you click on your guy in the top left corner,
0: where it says hello, Eddie?
1: About you.
3: There's your little guy.
0: Hello, Eddie.
3: About you.
0: Oh. Now what?
3: This is all the about you scroll.
2: Yeah, it's okay.
0: So it's a profile about me?
1: And then it'll tell you all about you. It'll tell you, like, if it thinks you have pets.
2: Well, it says has a cat. I also have two dogs.
0: But do you buy products?
1: So now you're upset?

0: Guys, some I don't. Right good. There.
1: Guys, I don't.
2: So yeah. What's crazy, because while Sky was talking about this, it's funny. ChatGPT does a very similar thing, but it's actually way better and more specific. It's like if you go to memory on ChatGPT, it will give you like a legit summary of your life. And it's
3: if you
2: freaky.
3: Use it all the time.
2: If you use ChatGPT, mm-hmm. yeah. It's so like it says generating right now, and it's going to give me like a whole summary. Like, and it's so you're 39 years old, you live in the Chula Vista area, your son's name, you work on Rock 105.3, health and fitness, home and travel. Pretty crazy.
0: But that's because you use it a lot. Like somebody
2: so if I used Amazon, well, you use Amazon a lot though.
3: Oh, no, I don't use ChatGPT very much.
0: So like everybody, pretty much everybody uses Amazon and didn't really know that this was going on.
2: I'm just surprised
0: on.
2: It's not even more specific.
3: Yeah.
2: That's
3: yeah.
2: all. It's kind of very
3: like
2: broad.
3: It thinks I have a 2-year-old.
2: Yeah.
0: Yeah.
1: Well, it says that.
0: What's going on with you, Eddie?
1: I like Star Wars collectibles. So okay, that's dead on. But it also thinks I'm athletic.
2: Oh. Well, I've heard that you're the Tatis/Shohei Ohtani of your softball team.
1: That's a fact. That's a fact. That's a fact.
0: Yeah.
1: But I do buy like you athletic gear and things like that on Amazon. So maybe okay. that's why it thinks maybe, that.
0: Yeah. yeah.
1: Okay.
0: Mm-hmm. Yeah. It says my go-to gift is gift cards.
1: Oh, you're a loser.
3: That's sad.
2: It also says that Sky hates when people get her gifts because she criticizes them.
1: Ooh, yeah. Amazon knows what they're
2: Amazon
1: talking about.
2: Really knows.
0: And it says Warner's is my go-to brand for undergarments.
1: What is it? Warner's.
0: I had to look it up. It's these very unflattering bras.
1: That sounds right.
3: It's like old lady bras.
1: That sounds right.
2: Oh, Sky.
3: Like that you find in the JCPenney catalog for like women over 60.
2: You wear
3: 60.
2: Old lady bras, Sky?
0: I wanted to get away from underwire.
3: Eddie's face.
1: You wear that?
0: And I wanted to have on right now. Yeah.
1: Show it.
3: Jamie pulled up.
0: I'm not going to show you my bra.
2: Show the bra, Sky.
0: There is no underwire. Right now.
1: Show the bra.
0: It is not,
3: Sky,
0: yeah.
3: you don't really wear the...
2: She says she's wearing it right now.
0: I am right now.
1: In all honesty, that's gross.
2: Sky, you're 48, not 78.
0: I wouldn't want anyone
1: like, that's
0: to
1: what
0: see
1: Grandma
0: that.
1: Nancy wears.
0: Yeah.
1: Like, what are you doing?
0: Yeah.
1: Lady.
0: Yeah.
1: What are you just giving up on life?
0: I thought they'd be more comfortable, the underwire.
2: They're for 80-year-olds.
1: Have you given up on life?
0: Not good for you. Well, who do I got to impress? What do we care? You know what I mean?
2: Your self-esteem.
0: What am I, a model?
3: Yourself in the mirror.
1: What are you, a model?
0: Like, what am I doing?
2: Yeah, you don't.
1: Yeah, you're an old lady bra model. Okay. That's what you are.
2: I'd rather you wear Hanes bras. I don't know if they make bras.
1: That's sexier.
2: Fruit of the Loom bra.
1: All right. So, so this is the new Amazon feature. Have fun with it, guys, like we are, I guess.
3: If you can figure it out.
1: Yeah, well, good luck. Yeah. It's a nightmare.
0: Good luck on a laptop.
1: If you have a friend and they're having relationship problems, how much do you get involved? I mean, you make stay completely out of it.
3: Oh.
1: Well, we're going to see what one guy is asking about his friend's relationship and what his wife is telling him coming up next on the show at Rock 105.3.
4: 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Come on, is Sky still printing out directions on MapQuest?
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0: Did I just give an entire dissertation on Alice in Chains to Jamie? Yes, I did.
1: Oh, wow.
0: You're welcome.
1: That happened.
2: Came in here all cocky.
0: Hey, he thinks he's better than everybody.
2: Yeah, he
0: you
2: does.
0: Know? So, only thing I like is Pierce the Veil. I'm so cool. I'm so young.
2: Hey, did I tell you I was at the show?
0: Oh, that's so
2: cool.
0: That.
2: Jamie
0: so
2: talking cool. about being at the Pierce the Veil show is like Sky talking about being Day at the Green.
0: Oh, yeah.
1: Okay, really?
2: Pierce the Veil, yeah. Petco Park.
0: I'm so cool.
2: So cool.
0: You don't know Alice in Chains, bro. That's real rock. Thanks, man. Yeah. Throwback Thursday on the show. It's Rock 105.3. So, when your friend is going through relationship drama, how involved do you actually get? Now, if you're Thor, he says, not at all.
2: Yeah, I'll listen for the gossip.
0: What? You're not going to give me advice?
2: If you ask, I'll give you, but I'll preface it by going, hey, it's just my advice, but you're going to do what you want to do.
0: But what if you see some sneaking geeking going on outside, a lunch or whatever?
3: Sneaking and geeking.
0: You see the guy's girlfriend and she's out with another dude. You're going to give the heads up?
2: No.
0: Okay.
2: It's not my business.
0: Okay.
2: And here's why. Because I know for a fact, I've seen it recently. The person, if they like that person that's sneaking and geeking,
1: mm-hmm.
2: they're going to blame the messenger. And they're going to get annoyed at the messenger. And then if they don't leave the relationship they're in, the messenger is now annoyed and now the bad guy.
1: Oh.
2: And I just don't, it's not worth it.
0: Wow.
2: It's just not worth it.
1: I mean, but even if it's your friend, I mean, you're not going to
2: it's not worth it.
1: Them,
4: I just
1: back.
4: Don't see, and you're going to argue with me, of course,
2: it's
4: but
2: not
4: I
2: worth
4: don't,
2: it.
4: I don't see in any world if you let me know, because we're very close. Mm-hmm. If you said, hey, like heads up, I saw Robert, with another girl and they were like, I saw him kiss her, right?
2: Yeah.
4: I don't see in what any world would I get mad.
0: No,
4: I would
0: okay.
4: never get mad.
0: Well, that's
4: at you.
0: Kind of extreme.
4: Okay.
0: But if he came to you, said, hey, I saw him out to lunch with another mm-hmm. girl, they seemed like pretty friendly.
4: Mm-hmm.
0: You ask Robert about it, he has a reason why.
4: Yeah, as a client or something.
0: It could backfire and go, well, yeah, of course I'm going to believe Robert over this guy.
4: Mm-hmm.
2: Yeah, now Robert's annoyed at me.
0: Yeah,
2: and now it's
0: turn,
2: awkward.
0: Yeah.
2: And like, I just don't.
4: Okay,
2: yeah.
0: that's all that.
2: And
0: that
2: honestly,
0: can happen.
2: And honestly, even with the kissing thing, I know for a fact I've seen it happen where something like that has happened. The person decided to still stay with that person, and now the person that was a messenger is the a-hole. And I told the person that was a messenger to stay out of it. And they didn't listen.
0: Damn.
1: Uh-oh.
0: So there is another situation that has popped up with this guy, and he's not really sure what to do after his wife is getting involved.
1: Yeah, so this guy's married, been married for a while, and he has a best friend, and this guy's been single for a while, but recently got a girlfriend. And so committed girlfriend, and the girlfriend came over for dinner, met the wife. They had, a little dinner party. Great. Okay, now we're buddies. Now we're the four of us are all friends. We hang out. This is great.
2: Nice.
1: Well, the husband and wife were out the other night, and that's when they run into the buddy who is out hooking up with some rando chick at the bar.
2: Not a rando chick.
1: Rando.
0: Rando.
1: Rando?
4: Yeah.
2: Some rando chick.
0: Okay.
1: Yeah. So, okay, we're just going to pretend, the wife didn't like cause a scene or call him out or do anything like that. But they leave. And that's when she says to her husband, well, it's clear your best friend is cheating on his girlfriend. And the husband goes, yeah.
2: Oh, what a loser.
1: Yeah. I mean, it was clear. I mean, there was.
2: Yeah,
1: there was
2: but
1: no-
2: you just go. I'm sorry. In that situation, if it was one of my best friends, if it was Eddie, or
0: hey,
2: man. I mean, I'm making this up, Eddie. I'm making it up. You're not cheating.
0: She hot?
4: Scumbag.
1: Eddie.
4: You are,
1: Eddie.
2: There's no way I would say that. I would never admit to that.
1: To your wife, though?
2: I'd be like, hey, we don't. I'd be like, I know it looks like that, but let me talk to him. Let me see what's going on.
1: Even
2: I just wouldn't.
1: You know?
2: I got my buddy's back, man.
4: Sticking up for the scumbag over here.
2: Hey, I'm not listen. Sticking up for him, but...
0: Hey, listen.
1: Okay, really, Eddie. So anyway...
4: Eddie with rando chicks.
0: I mean, these things happen.
1: So, well, this guy, Thor, you're not going to like this because it gets even worse. So
2: it's
1: wife,
2: his best friend.
1: So wife is like...
2: You don't want your wife to hate your best friend.
1: So wife is like, well, if he's that kind of guy, then you... I don't think you guys should be hanging out.
2: And that's why he shouldn't have said
1: that's
2: that.
1: That's good. And he goes, but he's always been like this. He's cheated on every girl he's with.
4: Worse.
1: Yeah. So, like, he thought it would make it better.
2: That's a really
1: stupid thing to say. This is the way it's always been, this changes nothing.
2: He's right, by the way. And just because he cheats doesn't mean you're going to cheat.
0: I'm automatically going to do it,
2: that's
0: too?
2: It's crazy.
1: Yeah.
2: But I could see my wife saying something like
0: cheat by association?
2: Yeah. Yeah. Like, yeah.
1: So you could never hang out with this guy again? You see your wife saying that?
2: I could see her. But and I'd be like, well, that's crazy. But she would judge the guy. And I don't want her to judge my best friend. So I'd be like, hey, let me talk to him. Let me see what's going on.
0: So after she says, did you talk to him?
2: I'd be like, yeah.
0: What's going on?
2: I'd be like, I don't know. He's going to do what he's going to do. It's none of my business.
0: Oh, so then he's cheating.
2: I wouldn't say
0: that.
2: What
0: a piece of crap. Yeah. Don't hang out with him anymore.
2: I don't know.
0: Don't hang out with him anymore. Don't hang out with him anymore.
2: I don't know. I don't know what he's doing, but I just know I'm staying out of it. That's what I would
0: do. You can't hang out with him anymore.
2: Well, that's crazy. I'm going to still hang out with him because I don't know what he's doing. I don't know what he's doing. My girl's very dramatic.
0: She can be.
1: So this guy, I mean, he thinks it's just business as usual. He's never cheated on his wife. They've been together forever. And this guy's always been a cheater. So he thought that would make it better and explain it to her more. But now she's digging in even more.
0: This is a sky move.
2: Yeah.
0: You wouldn't feel the same way?
1: What?
0: If you found out your husband's best friend, or he doesn't really have one, but if he was a cheater, cheating on his girlfriend who you knew.
2: He was cheating with his left hand.
0: Would you be cool with him hanging out with that guy?
1: I wouldn't be cool, but I wouldn't completely ban the dude. I'd be like, I don't
0: you're gonna bar me from hanging out with my best friend?
1: No, I'm saying I wouldn't.
0: I know, but I mean, that's a crazy
1: thing
0: to say.
1: That's what this chick is saying, but I would be like, okay, if all the guys are getting together, but the two of you going to bars on the reg, I'm not feeling too comfortable
2: If you're married, are you going to bars
0: on the reg? I'm crazy than that.
2: I think Emily would do this too.
4: What?
0: You wouldn't allow Robert
2: hanging out with that guy.
4: I wouldn't ban him for doing that, but it would make me feel crappy and I wouldn't like it. I would feel poopy.
0: Why are you feeling crappy? It's not me.
4: I know, but if you are going out to a bar, it depends on what you're doing. If Robert's going fishing with this guy, I don't care.
0: Oh, you never know.
4: I mean, those
0: fish could get a little frisky.
2: What if the guy responded the way I was responding? I don't know what's going on.
4: You're not that sneaky. I can see right through that.
0: It's one of the worst answers
2: ever. Yeah, but I'm still staying. I'm staying out of it.
4: I hate that way more than just being honest.
1: Now you look guilty of something.
0: Oh, no.
1: You're an accomplice.
4: Yeah, 100%. You're a scumbag for sticking up for this guy.
2: I'm a scumbag.
4: You're sticking up for this cheater.
2: I'm not sticking up for him.
4: That's right.
1: Yeah.
2: He's my best friend.
1: What else are you hiding?
4: Yep.
0: This is kind of crazy.
4: Business.
1: Big time.
0: Okay, calm down.
2: But they'd be okay with them hanging out still.
1: Totally cool.
0: Yeah. So we got Halloween coming up. It's going to be right around the corner. And this is going to be Thor's baby's first Halloween.
4: Oh,
0: big deal. So we're going to see what the plan is for the family and Thor for Halloween when we get back on the show. Rock 105.3.
3: The show.
0: Well, now that we hate baseball, we're going to go all in on football. 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

0: The Killers on the show. It's Rock 105.3. So this wasn't really in my thoughts at all. I don't know why it wasn't, but I didn't really think about this. But this is going to be Thor's baby, Baby Walker's first Halloween.
1: Wow.
0: Now, I didn't know anything was really going to be going on because, A, his wife Haley isn't really into those kind of holidays and things like that. And Thor is definitely not into doing anything that takes any effort.
2: I enjoy Halloween.
0: But
2: I don't. Well, I'm not gonna.
0: You don't do anything for Halloween. You don't hand out candy. You don't do any.
1: So what do you enjoy?
2: Whoa! We handed out candy last year, buddy. How's that? Okay. That tastes sweet, doesn't it?
1: But didn't you have like Haley sit on the other side of the gate so you wouldn't have to be involved with a little bowl?
3: No. This guy's acting like he's Mr. Halloween.
2: We were at the end of the driveway and we sat there and handed out candy. Now listen, we didn't get a lot of trick-or-treaters like we were told we were going to get, but we handed out candy.
0: So you'd be Halloween.
2: And my wife
0: now.
2: Was very pregnant.
3: Mm-hmm. You don't decorate.
2: Why do you have to decorate? You can't just hand out candy.
3: If you're into Halloween, you
2: can't just hand out candy. Sorry, I don't put up aliens.
3: Skeletons, a lot of skeletons. I haven't done the aliens in a while.
2: Okay.
3: You know, I love Halloween. I'm just saying.
2: So no one else is allowed to like it unless they like it on your level?
3: You're just acting like you're Mr. Halloween all of a sudden.
2: First of all, I'm not acting like I'm Mr. Halloween all of a sudden.
0: Michael Myers over here.
2: That's not how I'm acting. Yeah. I'm just saying, last year I came around a little bit and I did hand out candy.
0: Okay.
2: Thank you.
3: That was impressive.
0: Traditionally, though.
2: You're right. Traditionally,
0: you haven't really been wanting to do anything. Okay.
1: Wow.
0: Okay.
1: New man.
0: So, haven't really thought about this, but it is going to be Walker's first Halloween.
1: Yeah.
0: What's the plan? Do you guys have a plan?
2: It's crazy.
0: It's crazy. What's so crazy about it?
2: He's not walking yet. I was hoping he would.
1: Judgy.
2: He's 11 months old. He's very big. He went to the doctor the other day and he's.
0: Did you ask him about it?
2: No. He's 28.2 pounds and he's 32.28 inches. So he's huge.
0: So the guy can lift a keg, but he can't walk.
2: He can stand up. He could crawl.
0: No walking yet.
2: Okay. I mean, he's a lot of weight to move around.
0: Okay.
2: He's a bigger kid.
0: Okay.
2: So no walking yet. So I'm hoping he walks by Halloween. But we have had discussions.
0: I mean, 3 weeks.
1: Yeah, that's.
2: He could. I don't know. My wife.
1: Developmental leap.
0: That would be a big one.
1: That would be.
2: He is getting to the point where he's starting to. All of a sudden, he used to love, like 2 weeks ago, he loved raspberries, loved blackberries. Now all of a sudden, hates them. Oh. Put them in front of him and he won't eat them. And I'm like, and he just cries because he's hungry. And I'm like, well,
3: so you don't
2: I just cut
3: it.
2: These up, buddy.
0: That's the leap? No.
2: The leap is that he's getting stubborn and not liking certain things and kind of starting to throw a little temper tantrum and picky.
1: I get it.
0: Walker's wheel of...
2: I mean, he is an 11-month-old. This guy's 48.
0: You're right.
2: So my wife, you're right. She was a Jehovah's Witness for a really long time. So when we first got together, the thought of celebrating Halloween was just never going to happen. It was...
4: The devil's holiday.
2: Yeah, it was just never going to happen. And I'd be like, well, it's fun. And she'd say, no, it's never going to happen. Well, we've come around a little bit.
0: Oh, good.
2: Therapy and stuff like that.
1: Mm-hmm.
2: So we thought... There's been talks about maybe going door to door, a couple houses.
0: Trick-or-treating.
2: A couple houses.
0: This is the best part about having a kid,
2: dude.
0: I'm telling you right now.
2: Is it weird because he's not able to say trick-or-treat or anything?
0: My daughter was younger than your son is.
2: Okay.
0: I dressed her up as Princess Leia.
2: Obviously.
3: As a baby.
0: Uh-huh. She had the cinnamon bun ears and everything. And we would walk house to house, me carrying the baby and me saying, trick or treat. Oh,
2: really? You would say trick or treat.
1: Really?
0: Well, she can't talk.
1: No.
0: She can't talk.
1: That's what you do.
2: She can't talk, guys.
1: And everybody goes, oh my God, the baby's so cute. And then they even call other family members, come look at this baby.
0: She's 3 months old.
1: Yeah.
0: My daughter.
1: Yeah, you get
0: first
1: a lot
0: Halloween.
1: Of...
0: It was awesome.
2: Well, the thing
0: and
2: is.
0: And I got all the candy.
2: And your daughter at 3 months old, adorable, right? My kid looks like he's like six. So they're going to be like, what's wrong with this kid? Why can't he talk or walk right now?
3: So they'll give you more candy because they'll feel bad for him.
1: Yeah. Oh, yeah. Poor little guy.
2: But what if you run into a house like Emily who think it's weird?
0: She thinks it's weird?
3: I don't remember.
0: Excuse me?
3: Not weird. I don't remember.
0: You didn't take your kids trick-or-treating?
3: I dressed up, but I think I went to my sister's house and like just hung out and like helped her pass out candy. I don't know if I went door-to-door when Reed was a baby.
1: Oh.
0: You don't know.
3: I don't remember.
0: Okay, well, I do.
3: Mm-hmm.
0: My daughter's older, and I do remember. And well, it's not weird.
3: You're right. I'm sorry.
0: I loved it.
3: I'm sorry I said
0: that. I loved the memory. I loved everything about it.
1: Yeah.
0: See, you know what I loved the most?
1: What?
0: I got all the candy.
1: Yeah. My daughter is a November baby just like Walker. So kind of on the same timeline. So when she was, you know, just about to be one.
0: Walking?
1: Same kind of thing.
2: Was she walking at 11 months?
1: I think she was.
0: Oh, man.
3: I mean, this is their first walking. I mean, they're not like trick-or-treating door to door.
1: Like, you still have to hold their hand. They're still eating it.
0: Oh, no.
1: But it's okay.
2: Guy still holds her hand.
1: It's okay.
3: Door to door?
2: Yeah.
1: So she was dressed as a little monkey, and we went. It was the cutest little costume. And we did. We went door to door in our neighborhood.
2: The boo did it? Your husband?
1: Yeah, the three of us.
0: You left the house?
1: Yeah.
3: No way.
1: Yeah, it was wild. It was wild. The three of us went, and
3: that was before he got really weird and didn't leave the house. Or was he always like that?
1: I don't know. I think it was just one of those things where I didn't give him an option. Yeah. I was like, this is
2: family stuff.
1: This is what we do. Family stuff.
0: Family first.
1: So, and Eddie's right. You get a ton of candy, and then you get to eat it all, and everybody thinks the baby's adorable. So, yeah, you guys got to.
2: So, we've thrown out the ideas of going to certain areas or certain, like a friend's house or something like that. Like, she has a friend that lives in North Park. I have a friend that lives in South Park. And as Emily knows, they go off.
1: True that.
0: Oh, does it go off?
3: South Park's crazy.
2: South Park is crazy.
3: A sea of people.
2: Yeah. So, and
0: you
2: I was
0: live
2: like,
0: in the neighborhood.
2: Yeah, we do. And but in our our exact house is, it didn't really, it was kind of dead.
0: Didn't pop
2: but
0: off?
2: I think like down the street a little bit, it does. Mm-hmm. So I'm like, So I'm not sure what we're going to do. But my wife also suggested she wants to do a family costume.
0: Family costume?
1: What?
0: Hold on a minute. Time out. Time out here.
1: I didn't see this coming.
0: First of all, we already have Family Day.
1: Yeah, we do.
0: Which we know.
2: Every Saturday
0: is Family Day.
2: Not this Saturday. She works this Saturday.
0: Thor can't play because we got Family Day.
2: I can't.
0: Can't do nothing.
2: I can't play on Family Day.
0: He's got Family Day.
3: Family Day.
0: And now we're doing
2: Saturdays are off limits.
0: Family costume?
2: Family costume.
0: So group costume.
2: Group costume.
0: The three of you.
2: The three of us.
0: What can this be?
2: Well,
3: I'm dying to know.
2: My wife is in charge. She's pregnant.
1: Yeah.
2: She's 6 months pregnant.
3: Wow.
2: So she's going to be a cow.
0: Really?
1: Yeah,
2: that's what she wants to do. She's going to have a cow costume on.
0: Oh.
1: Yeah.
2: And my son Walker, chicken.
1: Chicken?
0: Oh, we're farm animals.
1: Is that?
0: Walker's a chicken.
2: Walker's a chicken.
0: And Haley's a cow.
2: And Haley's a cow.
3: Okay.
0: So are you the farmer?
1: Yeah, you gotta be the farmer.
2: So she's asking me what I want to be. What do I want to be? Yeah. I don't know.
0: Why are you like that?
2: I just...
0: Family day? Family costume?
2: It is going to be
0: family. It's on a Saturday.
2: It's a family day. So I said, I don't know. So she
0: why are you being this way?
2: Well, I just,
0: it's your baby's first and you're fun. Mr. Halloween.
1: Yeah.
3: If you're Mr.
2: Nobody
3: Halloween.
2: Nobody said, you're I never this. Said I was Mr.
3: You're
2: Halloween.
0: Yeah. What the hell?
2: I'm not loving this.
0: I have candy left and right.
1: Yeah.
2: That's throw not what
0: I'm
2: I said.
0: Willy Wonka.
1: Oh, he's Willy Wonka.
2: I didn't say
0: I'm
2: any
0: Mr.
2: of that.
0: Candy. Candy
3: a family
0: you
3: day.
0: You get candy. You get candy. Are you a family? You get all the candy.
2: That's not what I said.
0: You did.
2: I never said that. Emily
0: so
2: called
0: you
2: me
0: being,
2: family.
0: Why you being Mr. Poo-Poo about the costume?
2: Well, she asked me what I want, what animal I wanted to be.
1: Oh, you have to be an animal?
0: You gotta be
1: an
0: animal?
2: Well,
1: you can't be the farmer?
2: So she said, well, how about you just be the farmer? And I said, that's fine.
0: Big overalls?
3: Yeah, you gotta get a
2: she
3: overalls.
2: Asked me what size pants I am.
0: Pants? No, you gotta do overalls.
3: Yeah, overalls.
0: If you're a farmer.
3: Nobody will know if you're just wearing jeans.
2: So I said, well, I guess I'll do the farmer. So she literally just ordered the three costumes.
0: You're a farmer.
2: So I'm a farmer. My wife's the cow and my son's the chicken.
1: But as the farmer, you got to be the most in character.
2: I don't
1: because
2: think so.
1: The animals don't speak. Yeah. So you're
2: we
1: the
2: do
1: one.
2: We do have a pitchfork too, because my wife, for the horse, we have her hay. So I'm probably going to carry
3: you're
2: around.
3: You're
2: going to
3: walk around a real little, metal little, sharp little pitchfork.
2: No, ours is rubber.
3: No, so, it is.
2: Ours is rubber. It's like not rubber. It's
1: so what's your farmer? Plastic. What's your farmer voice?
2: I don't have a farmer voice.
3: How do y'all?
1: Yeah. When you go
2: why
1: up
2: do I have
1: to the
2: sell
1: door,
2: why can't I just be a California farmer boy?
0: Wait, you're a farmer boy.
1: Yeah,
2: I'm not a farmer.
0: You just said it.
1: You gotta.
2: Well, it's just a costume. Like, I'm not an actual farmer boy.
1: No, you
3: like
1: get
3: behind
1: character.
3: Closed doors. He's getting hyped on this one.
2: I am not
3: and
2: getting hyped on it.
3: He's playing it up right now like he's all tough guy.
1: Oh.
3: And
2: first
3: I think
2: of all, it doesn't
3: it.
2: Make me a tough guy.
3: I think you love
0: I'd rather you be a pig. I want you to be a farm animal.
3: Yeah,
0: a
3: horse
0: like
3: animal.
0: The crew.
2: I can't be a pig. I'm a horse.
1: Okay, I mean, I think you went too deep on that one.
3: Yeah.
1: Yeah.
2: So I don't
1: you
2: know.
1: You'd be a goat.
0: What about goat?
3: Oh, that'd be goat.
2: It's too late. We already ordered the costume, goatee? Guys. We already ordered it.
1: Oh, yeah. Billy goat.
0: That's kind of, kind of a bummer.
2: So we got the farmer, the cow, and the chicken.
0: Mm-hmm.
2: Now we just need a place to go. So I don't know where we're going. Should we go over to Lemon Grove?
0: You're too busy handing out all the candy. Oh, I don't have time to trick or treat.
4: The candy.
0: All we do is hand out candy.
3: Everybody come to Mr. Halloween's house.
0: Oh, yeah. Mr. Halloween.
2: We're not decorating the house. I'll tell you that right now.
0: Why are you acting that way?
2: Because
0: you're Mr. Halloween.
2: I'm not Mr. Halloween. We're not decorating because in my eyes, I'm like, he doesn't get it yet. So maybe we'll decorate next year. Like,
0: not for him.
2: I'm probably not doing Christmas decorations either.
0: Shut your mouth.
2: Oh, like, we're going to put up a tree, but that's probably it.
0: You suck.
3: You can't hang a strand of lights outside?
0: God, what is wrong with you?
2: He's one.
0: So what?
3: He likes pretty lights.
0: He does.
3: You say he watches Giants game with
2: no
3: you.
2: At no point has he ever said in his life, I like pretty lights.
1: He doesn't talk. Babies, so
3: yeah,
1: of course
3: babies like lights.
2: Pretty lights.
3: Babies like lights.
1: Yeah, it's a thing. That's why the toys like flash.
3: You claim that he watches the Giants game with you. So he notices things.
1: Yeah.
0: Wow.
2: Anyways.
0: Wow.
2: It is wild.
1: Crazy times on Family Day.
0: It's crazy times. It's crazy times on the farm.
1: It's
0: really what it is. It's really what it is.
2: It's fine. It's going to see. He's going to be cute in the chicken outfit. We'll probably do like two houses and then I'll take the stupid costume.
0: Don't treat this like this on Family Day.
2: And then we'll hand out candy once he goes to bed.
0: Handing out candy left and right. What he does.
2: That's not what I do.
0: You get one. All right. Our beloved Padre season came to an end last night. We're going to go over what happened and hear from Manny Machado next to Sports Dirt.
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0: All right, we don't care about baseball anymore. 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
0: Throwing it back to a time when blowing into a Nintendo cartridge. 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

0: once rushed for 300 yards in a game without an offensive line. It's Sports Dirt with the Oracle.
1: Been a rough morning. Not great for us Padre fans.
2: No.
1: Our season is over.
2: Yeah.
1: Done. We're done. I mean, that's what it is. What
2: we're done, son.
1: Well, I mean, that'd be forever. I mean, I'm hoping we do next year.
2: Yeah.
1: You know, so.
2: You're right.
3: Stinks.
1: Yeah, of course.
2: You're done, son.
1: No, get out of here, Sky. Yeah, I don't need that crap today, okay?
2: We rubbing it in my face, Sky. Done, Sky.
4: Sorry, guys.
3: Sky, just you done, son, the Padres?
2: Sorry, guys.
3: Wow.
1: Of course, we're down 2-1 in the NLDS to the Brewers, so it's going to be kind of tough to come back and win this thing. But, you know, we had hope. We were hoping we were able to pull this thing off. Padres had gotten out to the lead in every game, but not this one. They had a shot, though, in the first inning when they loaded up the bases, but couldn't push across a run. We're back to this. Mm. Really? Mm-hmm. We're back to this. Grr! Well, the Brewers scored first and third inning off of starter Walker Buehler. But then Fernando Tatis Jr. gave a little jolt of energy to the crowd as he answered back in the bottom of the inning when he hit a bomb to center field to tie it up at one. Fortunately, it was just a solo shot. But it was the longest home run at Petco Park history in the postseason.
2: Wow.
1: So, I mean, that thing was, it was gone.
2: Yeah.
1: It was gone. The score was tied at, like I said, at one, and then the Brewers retook the lead when Jackson Chourio had an RBI single in the fifth. They scored again in the sixth to go up 3-1. Padres, though, we thought we tied it up in the eighth when Tatis walked and Manny Machado hit one to center that looked like it was gone. Oh, yeah, duh! No, it was caught just over the fence to rob him of a home run.
2: Ouch.
1: And would have tied the ball game up. So that's just, I mean, that's a gut punch. That was it. Brewers bullpen completely shut down the Padres offense the rest of the way, and that is how the game ended, 3-1. I mean, every game was close. Every game was less than two runs, you know, was the difference. And very high intensity, but just didn't have enough, man. Listen, hats off to the Brewers. Brewers are they're a great team.
2: Yeah.
1: You know, one through nine, they put the pressure on you nonstop. Their pitching was great. Everything about it, that's a great team.
2: Yeah.
1: They had the best record in baseball for a reason. About the Padres being as hot as they were, had a pretty good shot, but just didn't happen, man. Those games that we lost in Milwaukee were brutal, and you know, unfortunately, we couldn't squeeze out at least a split. That would have changed everything. But hitting roofs and everything else under the sun just wasn't great. So,
3: did you guys see after the game? For like two hours after the game. Tatis and Musgrove were just on the field hitting balls at them through the outfield.
1: What?
3: I don't know. There's a video going around just of them just hanging out. Balls in the outfield, hitting balls.
1: World Baseball Classic? What do we got going on?
3: I don't know.
1: Weird.
2: Huh.
3: Yeah.
1: Just didn't want to let it go?
3: I guess not.
1: Okay. Aww. Well, we're eliminated, guys.
2: Yeah.
1: It was nice seeing Joe, though. Joe Musgrove, he pitched two scoreless innings.
2: Yeah.
1: So it gives me kind of hope for next year, you know, that he's going to be back again and starting.
3: Hopefully there is a next year. Did you see the memo go out?
1: Oh, the walkout.
3: There might, that love MLB lockout. Basically is preparing for a lock. The owner's preparing for a lockout.
2: Oh.
3: So
2: that's
3: not great. On December 1st, there's like a bunch of rules that just went out of like, they're not allowed to talk to players and not allowed to do this or that.
2: Dang.
1: Well, here is Manny after the game talking about the loss.
5: I mean, it burns, you know? It's pain, you know? This team, you know, we fought all year. We dealt with a lot as a group, overcame a lot. I mean, it stings right now, for sure. But at the same time, proud of these guys, what they've accomplished, what they've done.
1: They playing ping pong back there?
2: They
1: got slap bracelets? Like, what are they doing back there?
2: Slapping something.
1: What are they doing back there?
2: Slapping them guacamole.
1: Manny's talking. Can you guys knock it off?
2: Jeez.
1: Is that Toddy hitting balls in the outfield? What are you doing?
2: Yeah.
1: What the hell is going on?
2: Wild.
1: It stings.

0: Brewhouse and Pizza, celebrating 35 years of your ultimate home team spot. All right. So you may be somebody who doesn't enjoy children. That's okay. Mm-hmm. You don't have to. Well, one person has you beat. They really don't like kids. We're going to see what one woman did because of her hatred of children when we get back on the show at Rock 105.3.
1: It's the show. It's time for Throwback Thursday. You know, when Blockbuster late fees were scarier than the Goosebumps books.
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0: Black Crowes, wrapping up Throwback Thursday. It's the show. It's Rock 105.3. So I totally get it. You know, there are people out there who are not big fans of kids. Mm-hmm. Don't want them. Don't want to be around them. Just not really a fan.
1: Yeah.
0: Okay.
1: I'm that way about other people's kids.
0: You know, we have children.
1: Yeah. No, but
0: we,
1: okay.
0: we have children.
2: And they've been around that. You quite a bit.
0: I mean, all their lives.
3: Yeah, it's pretty.
2: Thanks a lot.
0: It's a little rude. Imagine if I said that about your child. I'm not a big fan of your child.
2: He would never talk
0: to you. You wouldn't like
2: again.
0: That. You wouldn't
1: I
0: like
1: see that.
0: That. No, that's not true.
1: I would not never talk to you again.
0: You might.
1: You call him a wussy boy sometimes. Well, I still talk to you.
0: You're causing that. You're causing that, though, because of the warm towels.
1: I am not causing that.
0: Because of the warm towels.
2: Bring that up.
1: I like kids, people's kids that I know. So like you three, my buddy Jeff.
0: Strangers' kids.
1: Yes, for the most part. Yes. Huh. If I'm on a plane, there's other people's kids there.
2: When Walker starts going to school, you're going to have to be around tons of other kids that aren't here.
0: Play dates.
1: Yeah, I'm not going to those parties, to tell you that right
0: now. Okay, yeah, you will.
1: I said to my wife, that's mom stuff. Just like my wife will say,
3: sexist.
1: Like, take out the trash or something. And I go, Haley, why don't you take out the trash? She goes, that's man stuff. That's what she tells me. Uh-huh. So I go, all right, going to birthday parties, that's mom stuff.
3: Yeah,
0: Haley's working.
3: Yeah.
0: On the day that Walker has a birthday party, mm-hmm. you gotta go.
1: Well, I'll text a mom and see if they could take him.
3: Okay.
0: He's full of it.
3: Yeah, he's so full of it.
2: Oh, It doesn't work like that.
1: Oh, there's no way. On like a Sunday?
0: Well,
1: please.
2: Kids have parties on Sundays.
3: Yeah.
1: And guess who ain't going?
3: And the whole year isn't football season. So,
1: I mean, 4 months out of the year.
3: I mean,
0: this guy's unbelievable.
3: Yeah, and he's full of it.
0: Anyway, there are people out there that legitimately don't like kids, don't want their own, don't want others around them. You know, that's fine if you don't want kids. That's totally fine. Mm-hmm. I mean, a level of hatred of kids is a little weird.
1: Yeah, it's a little
0: I mean, they're children. I mean, sorry they were born, but apparently there is a woman out there who really, really dislikes kids. So much so that she went to an extreme level to show her hatred of children.
3: Yeah, she got a wild idea one day. There, you know, maybe a touch of stuff going on with her, but she got a wild idea one day that she, at 23 years old, was going to show up at her old high school in Milwaukee, and she was going to walk in and present herself as a substitute teacher, and she was going to get in front of the kids and just harass the children all day long.
0: I'm sorry?
3: Yeah. So she shows up at her high school, and according
0: to Macaulay Culkin movie?
3: Seriously. Like, and you go, well, there's got to be like security checks, and there's no way that this could actually happen. Well, it turns out that at her old high school, that one day she decided to do this, there were actually 8 teachers that called in sick, and they were only able to find 7 substitute teachers. So when
0: she just hit the jackpot?
3: Like, basically, according
0: like winning the lottery.
3: To, like, school officials, like, it's so crazy that it just happened on this day, because when she showed up and said, oh, yeah, I got the last-minute call to come that you guys needed a substitute, they were like, oh, we weren't notified, but oh, awesome. Like, so glad you're here. And they didn't double-check that with anybody and sent her off to the classroom.
0: It's kind of dangerous.
3: And so, while in front of the class, she lasted through 3rd period, guys. 3 periods at this high school. She referred to one student as a, quote, fat boy.
1: Hell yeah.
3: She told a girl that she should probably have her future career be a stripper or a hooker.
0: Oh, okay.
3: She told 2 students that they were the kind of kids who would start shooting up the school.
1: Now we're getting too far.
3: She also...
0: That boy was fine, though.
2: And told a girl she's going to be a hooker?
0: Yeah, that's fine.
1: Pretty funny.
3: She also asked a few students if they had any vape or weed because these classes are so lame and annoying. And so it was finally around 3rd period when her behavior got back to the front office and they came and removed her from campus. She said that she decided to do this because she was, quote, bored and she also hates kids.
0: Okay.
3: But turns out, you guys, this is really bad. 6 felony charges,
0: really?
3: Including one count of impersonating a public employee and five counts of exposing a child to harmful descriptions. And if convicted, she can face 21 years in prison.
0: Oh, she's not bored
1: anymore.
0: How do
1: you not blame the school, though, for not checking credentials?
3: Yeah.
0: Something.
2: Like somebody rando walks up.
1: Yeah, what the hell?
3: Yeah, they were just thankful that that eighth substitute showed up. So
0: yeah, anybody can do it?
3: I guess. So. Oh,
0: wow.
3: Yeah.
0: Well, that's crazy.
3: Yeah.
0: That's pretty unbelievable. I mean, she really, at least they weren't little kids, I guess. That's the only.
1: I feel like that's how Emily treats Girl Scouts when they try to sell their cookies.
2: I mean, I call them hookers. I don't really do that, Emily.
0: I know. It's really messed up. So coming up tomorrow, of course, Skye's Wheel of Food.
3: Yeah.
0: So Skye's going to eat. Then it's going down. Thor's baby Walker, is going to be in here and choose the name of their new baby out of a hat.
1: Wow.
0: They can't decide on a name, so this is what they're going to do. We're going to find out the name of the baby at 8 a.m. tomorrow morning.
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It is Rock 105.3. Booker, good morning. Yesterday, I got to start off with Blink 182, Happier Times. This morning, I think it's a fitting song to start off with, Boulevard of Broken Dreams. Exactly how we all feel. It's Rock 105.3.

Rock 105.3. I just sat down with these guys, Hooba Dan and Hooba Doug of Hooba Stank. I asked him, by the way, who started calling them Hooba Dan and Hooba Doug. He said it was our press person. They, you know, they're out on press tour and they just kept calling one of them Hooba Dan and the other one Hooba Doug. And I don't know, it just kind of stuck. The Hooba Stank on Rock 105.3.

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We're excited because we just got 5,680 listeners back. To all the sailors, air wing personnel, and Marines aboard the USS Abraham Lincoln, welcome home. Thanks for being America's badass warriors, and Rock 105.3 owes you a beer.

Weezer at VAS Arena. I love Silver Sun pickups. They're from up in Los Angeles and Silver Lake, actually. They're opening up. Tickets in the noon hour here on Rockwood 5-3.

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Three. Maybe a trip to Vegas if you win the Rock the Bank for this hour. 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

Booker, the Metallica nerds. I'm one of them, by the way. I'll go nuts on like Reddit boards because, you know, they're at the Sphere, Las Vegas, and they opened up the other night with Battery, which they haven't played in a lot of years, and it seems like they're changing up their set list almost nightly, so it's a different show. It's not like, you know, cut and paste every night. I'm going in January. Metallica's on now, Rock 105.3.

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It's fun. Weezer at VAS Arena. The Shins and Silver Sun pickups opening up. 8, noon, 3, and 7 o'clock hours. 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

0: Well, it's been 322 days at sea. We welcome home the USS Abraham Lincoln to port. I think it's about to come in. I haven't seen any news updates yet, but I think scheduled at noon. What would be the first thing you would do? I'd get a good taco, personally, but that's just me.
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0: You know, it's not every day that a super carrier with two A4W nuclear reactors floats back into town. To all the badass warriors aboard the USS Abraham Lincoln, welcome back home to sunny San Diego. America, baby. Y'all f***ing rock, and so do we.
1: Roger that. We are Rock 105-3.

Let me see. What would I do with $1,000? Oh, I know. I'd call the gutter guy. Get him over. I got a gutter going in the wrong direction. El Nino's coming. $1,000. Fix your gutters even. It's Rock the Bank. The keyword active until noon is credit to Rock with a 5.

And we've been rocking San Diego for a while. Not to brag, but we were actually around back in the day when you could slam the phone down to hang up on someone. And it was epic.

Jim Adkins. He is the lead singer of Jimmy Eat World. They had to cancel some shows because he had a detached retina. I get how that would happen to a football player, but to a lead singer? What happened there? I need an explanation, I think. They're on Rock 105.3.

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Are you ready for a new Rock the Bank keyword? Because you're about to get one. I'll play a couple of songs and you'll get a chance for $1,000 to do whatever the hell you want to with. Hold on for it. Linkin Park, Heavy is the Crown, is on Rock 105.3.

To all the sailors and Marines on the USS Abraham Lincoln. That was Rock 105.3 on the Coronado Bridge giving y'all high fives. Welcome home, and we love ya. Maybe not as much as your significant other, but welcome home, Rock 105.3.

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You know, we're presenting Metallica at Snapdragon Stadium. That's next year. And all that means to you is you could win tickets to the show from us. I'm not sure when. It might be after the song. I doubt it, but I'm just saying. 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

Supporting

Booker on Rock 105.3. I'm going to play some Weezer in a couple of minutes. And after I play Weezer, I'm going to give you a chance to win some tickets to see Weezer Vieas Arena in a few weeks. Stand by to win. It's coming up. 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

Rockin' with Booker on Rock 105.3. 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

0: Well, you were warned, and I did it. I gave away the Weezer tickets. Another chance to win some Weezer tickets. A bunch of chances, actually. You got a chance in the 3 o'clock hour. Jamie's got him in the 7 o'clock hour. The show tomorrow morning in the 8 o'clock hour. And, of course, me here in the noon hour on Rock 105.3.
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After the heartache of baseball, I can seg into, hey, it's now just football season. Thursday night football tonight, Cowboys, Tampa Bay. Tampa Bay's 0-4. I don't know how that happened. Get your picks in. I know I'd forgotten until right now.

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0: I am still in disbelief. I mean, when Machado hit that ball last night, I think him, you, all of us, we were like, that ball is gonzo. He thought it was gone. I still can't believe it wasn't gone. Tom DeLong hit some good TV seats. Every time there was a left-handed batter, you could see Tom on the telecast last night. Blank is on. 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

at Rock 105.3, we're excited because we just got 5,680 listeners back. To all the sailors, air wing personnel, and Marines aboard the USS Abraham Lincoln, welcome home. 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And Rock 105.3.

Booker gonna doop my way right out of here. Teresa in after two, more Weezer tickets after three. This band played our iHeartRadio Music Festival brought to you by Capital One a couple of weekends back over in Vegas. If you want to see the show and Matt Bellamy do some shredding, you can see the show on Hulu and Disney Plus. It's now streaming. I'm done. Catch you tomorrow for a Friday show at Rock 105.3.

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1: Yeah, it's pretty much what we do best.
0: Well, that and play guitar on the couch.
1: Play guitar!
0: Yeah, guaranteed human.

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You know what's going to make you feel better today? I know. It was a rough night last night. I'm going to push you into so many piles of money today. There's no way you're going to be not happy. I'm Teresa. We are Rock 105.3, San Diego's rock station. Money is like a Band-Aid. Just slap it on your problems and everyone's going to feel great. I'm about to give you some gas monkey money after Until the Sun Explodes right here. Let's go.

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Nothing artificial here. Well, maybe just a little riboflavin, vegetable oil, and yellow number one, because that was in the gummy I just ate. Guaranteed human and straight up rock. We're Rock 105.3, San Diego's Rock.

we still have that excessive heat warning today, then we should be good to go. Like, Sunday will be in the 70s, Monday in the 60s, so relief is coming. I'm Teresa. We are Rock 105.3.

0: If you woke up with the show this morning, you probably heard some of this.
1: Emily did try to blame me. I decided to go play in my Wednesday softball game at the exact same time as the Padres playoff game. I am the Tatis / Michael King of the team. You're right. Actually, at this point, I'm the Shohei Ohtani of the team because I pitch and hit. We decided to bring a laptop and a speaker, and we had the game going on in the dugout the entire time.
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3: 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Kurt Cignetti leads Indiana against Nebraska. The best pregame, the best announcers. 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

I'm looking ahead. I got AFI, Girls Not Grey on the way. That's going to make you feel good. I'm all about making you feel good. It's all about the music today. Gas Monkey Money. And at 3:45, don't forget, I've got Weezer tickets for you. 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

0: You know, it's not every day that a supercarrier with two A4W nuclear reactors floats back into town. To all the badass warriors aboard the USS Abraham Lincoln, welcome back home to sunny San Diego. America, baby. Y'all f***ing rock, and so do we.
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Coming up, of course, commercial free at 3, but real quick, I got to give you the warning. Rachel is coming. Anybody here with an ex named Rachel? All right, well, Hurricane Rachel's a Cat 1. Her cone projection shows that she will be a tropical storm by the time she hits our coast late Saturday into Sunday morning. So rain, possible flooding, the high surf rip currents. We'll just keep eyeballs on the girl to see what's going on with that. 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

If you're in the mood for fall family fun, Beachside Fall Fest this Saturday at Belmont Park. Like, it's just a vibe. Everyone needs happiness after last night's loss, all right? Amusement park fun, everything's just happy. Happy, happy, joy, joy. 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

So tomorrow, big day for music releases. Greta Van Fleet, Palace for the People will be out. Sheryl Crow, if that's your flavor. Remy Wolf, highly recommend. She's amazing. Her album Mud will drop. So if you want some new sounds to listen to, there you go. I'm Teresa. We are Rock 105.3.

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All right, who's ready to win another chunk of cash? That gas monkey's going to be here. I'm going to play Falling in Reverse. Then I'm going to play Incubus. Then you're getting your keyword for that money win. All right, I'm Teresa. Good luck. Dial it in. Get ready. 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
4: 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Saturday at noon Eastern on Fox.

There's a lot of Super Bowl chatter lately. Well, first off, guys, don't forget, Super Bowl is on Valentine's Day. You're being tested. You're being tested. But I know you guys will figure it out. Also, Super Bowl will actually stream on Disney Plus now, on top of ABC and ESPN. So if you have Disney Plus, you're going to be able to stream the whole game. And you know what? Don't forget about the Puppy Bowl. I hope they're all dressed in cute little, like, Cupid outfits. We are Rock 105.3.

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